0: Mosquito ISD Radio connects you with your community. 88.5 KEOM. Mosquito ISD will hold a public meeting of the Board of Trustees this coming Monday at 6 o'clock in the boardroom of the K. David Bell Professional Development Center. The purpose of this meeting is to discuss Mosquito ISD's rating on the state's financial accountability system, commonly known as the School First Rating. The meeting is open to the public and all interested parties are invited to attend. We have a link to the details on our KEOM community calendar on our website, keom.fm.
1: Stardate September 30th. Saturn puts in its best appearance of the year over the next few nights. On Sunday, it'll reach opposition. It will line up opposite the Sun. It's closest to Earth at opposition, so it shines brightest. And it's in view all night. It looks like a bright golden star. It's low in the east at nightfall and climbs high across the south later on. Saturn reaches opposition every 12 and a half months, the result of the combined motions of Saturn and Earth. Earth orbits the Sun at an average speed of about 67,000 miles per hour. Saturn is more than 9 times farther from the Sun. And thanks to the laws of orbital motion, it moves only a third as fast as Earth. Johannes Kepler formulated those laws 4 centuries ago. He determined that the planets follow elliptical orbits. Instead of perfect circles, the orbits are stretched out. There's a relationship between the planet's distance and its orbital period, the time it takes to make one full turn around the Sun. And a planet moves fastest when it's closest to the Sun and slowest when it's farthest. Earth's distance varies by only about 3%, so there's not much change in its orbital speed. But Saturn's distance varies by more than 10%, so there's a bigger change in its speed. All of this works together to bring Saturn into alignment every 12 and a half months, shining at its best. More about Saturn tomorrow. And we have more skywatching tips and much more about the cosmos in Stardate magazine. Details at stardate.org. For the McDonald Observatory, I'm Billy Henry.
2: Showers and thunderstorms are in our forecast this week, with rain heavy at times. A flood watch is in effect.

0: 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Garland Civic Theater presents Anything Goes at the Granville Arts Center October 9th through the 25th. 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
1: Ivory Joe knew what it took to make a hit from past experience as radio program manager and founder of Ivory Records. In 1956, he would top the R&B charts with this song, which crossed over and hit 12th on the pop charts. And when Sonny James hit number one with a country version in 1969, Ivory Joe followed suit, releasing an album entitled I've Always Been Country. Audiences and the country music elite believed him. He was invited to perform at the Grand Ole Opry in the early 70s. 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I'm Brett Barry.
2: Mesquite weather, cloudy overnight with showers and thunderstorms possible, mainly after 4 a.m. The low overnight should be about 73. Tomorrow, showers and storms likely, some producing heavy rainfall on the order of 1 to 2 inches. The high tomorrow should be in the low 80s.

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0: 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Mesquite Arts Theater's production of The Play That Goes Wrong is on stage starting this Friday and going through October 18th. 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
1: 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Here's Chris Whitting.
2: When two men learned what the other was selling, it made sense for them to work together. Henry Tate was his sugar salesman, while Abe Lyle hawked sweetened syrup. When the pair teamed up, they decided to turn the carbs into cash, and profits were doubly sweet. They named their business Tate and Lyle. Over the years, the pair stuck with sugary sweet stuff, buying up firms that made similar sweeteners. One famous brand is Domino, the legendary maker of sugar cubes. But a few years ago, Tate and Lyle chemists discovered a new kind of sweetener, one with no calories. I'm sure you know the product, Splenda. If Henry and Abe were still around, they'd no doubt agree that Splenda is a very sweet way to earn money. It's made a fortune. With the Success Journal, I'm Chris Whitting.
3: Showers and thunderstorms are in our forecast this week, with rain heavy at times. A flood watch is in effect through early Friday morning.

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2: Mesquite weather, cloudy overnight with showers and thunderstorms possible, mainly after 4 a.m. The low overnight should be about 73. Tomorrow, showers and storms likely, some producing heavy rainfall on the order of 1 to 2 inches. The high tomorrow should be in the low 80s.

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Thank God I'm a country boy.

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1: And now the KEOM Community Calendar. The Mesquite Arts Theater's production of The Play That Goes Wrong opens this Friday and goes through the 18th. This funny farce follows the Cornley Polytechnic Drama Society as they attempt to stage a murder mystery in spite of collapsing sets, forgotten lines, and just about anything else that can go wrong. Performances will be Friday and Saturday evenings and Sunday afternoons. Another teen turnout is coming up this Saturday and will be from 6 until 8 at Dunford Recreation Center. This free event includes music, games, an open gym, food, crafts, and more. It's part of Mesquite's Real Texas Teens initiative that empowers youth with opportunities for personal growth and community engagement. Mesquite ISD will hold a public meeting of the Board of Trustees this coming Monday evening at 6 o'clock in the boardroom of the K. David Belt Professional Development Center. The purpose of the meeting is to discuss Mesquite ISD's rating on the state's financial accountability system. The meeting is open to the public and all interested parties are invited to attend. History comes to life during the 16th annual Mesquite Meander, presented by Historic Mesquite. On October 9th and 10th, you can walk through the Mesquite Cemetery and meet some of the people from Mesquite's past. This year, they're also offering a non-walking tour with an indoor performance. Tickets are $18 each. And Garland Civic Theater will present Anything Goes at the Granville Arts Center October 9th through the 25th. This classic Cole Porter musical comedy is set aboard an ocean liner where romance, mistaken identities, and colorful characters collide on a voyage from New York to England. Shows will be Fridays, Saturdays, and Sundays. We have links to more information on these and other activities on our website. 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I'm Patrick Ross. Showers and thunderstorms are in our forecast this week with rain heavy at times. A flood watch is in effect through early Friday morning.

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2: Mesquite weather, cloudy overnight with showers and thunderstorms possible, mainly after 4 a.m. The low overnight should be about 73. Tomorrow, showers and storms likely, some producing heavy rainfall on the order of 1 to 2 inches. The high tomorrow should be in the low 80s.

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1: Let's be real. 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
2: Showers and thunderstorms are in our forecast this week, with rain heavy at times. A flood watch is in effect through early Friday morning.

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0: 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Expecting parents and any caregivers with children or teenagers are invited to the parenting classes at Sharing Life Community Outreach. 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
1: Remember that song by that band? 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KEOM welcomes host David Mendel three times each day to highlight the major and often surprising events and people driving the conversations at our homes, with our friends, and into our hearts and history books. 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Time Rewind is a minute of new enlightenment or rediscovery you won't want to miss here on KEOM. 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Join us for Time Rewind.
2: Mesquite weather, cloudy overnight with showers and thunderstorms possible, mainly after 4 a.m. The low overnight should be about 73. Tomorrow, showers and storms likely, some producing heavy rainfall on the order of 1 to 2 inches. The high tomorrow should be in the low 80s.

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1: KEOM is known for entertaining and informing the community. 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Is your curiosity piqued? 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I bet you'll be entertained and informed.
2: Showers and thunderstorms are in our forecast this week, with rain heavy at times. A flood watch is in effect through early Friday morning.

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2: Lots of people are trying to reduce the amount of gluten in their diets these days. But it's only appropriate for patients who've been actually diagnosed with gluten sensitivity or celiac disease. Dr. Daniel Leffler from Beth Israel Deaconess Medical Center in Boston is an expert on the conditions. And he says cutting down on gluten can cause other nutritional concerns.
3: Wheat, in particular, in the American diet, is one of the major sources of B vitamins. They're fortified with folate, but also naturally occurring B vitamins. 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So we do see people, unfortunately, who go gluten-free, and actually their diet becomes worse, and they develop new problems, new nutritional deficiencies that they didn't have before. So I would counsel everybody who's going to start a gluten-free diet to do it with caution, and if possible, see a dietitian.
2: With Checkup on Health, I'm Chris Whitting.
4: Mesquite weather, cloudy overnight with showers and thunderstorms possible, mainly after 4 a.m. The low overnight should be about 73. Tomorrow, showers and storms likely, some producing heavy rainfall on the order of 1 to 2 inches. The high tomorrow should be in the low 80s. 80.

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0: 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Mesquite ISD invites area realtors to sign up for their Realtor Connection email list. 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

Thank you for making Mesquite's hometown station your home for classic hits. 88.5 KEOM. I'm Patrick Ross with the KEOM Community Calendar. The Mesquite Arts Theater's production of The Play That Goes Wrong goes on stage tomorrow evening and runs through the 18th. This funny farce follows the Cornley Polytechnic Drama Society as they attempt to stage a murder mystery in spite of collapsing sets, forgotten lines, and just about anything else that can go wrong. Performances are Friday and Saturday evenings and Sunday afternoons. You can buy tickets and get more information through the KEOM website, and you can also get a $5 discount when you enter the code KEOM when you check out. The Forney Area Quilters invite you to their quilt exhibit this weekend at First Presbyterian Church in Forney. They'll be open from 9 to 5 on Saturday and 11 to 3 on Sunday. You'll get to see some of their handmade creations, from full quilts to wall hangings. It's free to attend. Donations are welcome. Mesquite ISD will hold a Board of Trustees meeting this Monday evening at 6. It will be in the boardroom of the K. David Belt Professional Development Center. The purpose of the meeting is to discuss Mesquite ISD's rating on the state's financial accountability system. The meeting is open to the public. And this coming Tuesday, October 6th, is National Night Out. Communities across the nation will be hosting events to promote crime prevention, neighborhood unity, and stronger relationships between residents and first responders. You can check your community's social media or city website to see if there's an event in your area. KEOM will be at two events that night. We'll be with the Creek Crossing community at Keystone Church on Clay Mathis Road from 5:30 to 8:30. And at Sharing Life Community Outreach in the North Mesquite area from 5:30 to 7:30. We have details about these events and many more on our website. 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
1: Space science is moving at an accelerating pace. 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Stardate brings it all down to Earth and enables us to do a little space exploration ourselves. Produced by the University of Texas McDonald Observatory, Stardate is a daily feature on KEOM. 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

0: Know what's going on in your community with Mesquite ISD Radio, 88.5 KEOM. 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

Classic hits of the past played by broadcasters of the future. 88.5 KEOM. First Presbyterian Church of Mesquite is looking for vendors for their upcoming Christmas marketplace. It's scheduled for Saturday, November 14th from 9 to 2:30. All proceeds will benefit their women's retreat ministry. If you're interested, we have information linked for you on our community calendar.

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3: 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Either its effects or acute alcohol poisoning, whatever.
2: Jeff Hurton is a medical doctor and recovering alcoholic who now speaks to young people about the dangers of alcohol.
3: People who drink every day and people who binge, which is 30% of the population binges, 4 to 5 drinks at a sitting or drinking to out of control, frankly drunk once a month. That's binge drinking. That's 30% of the people who drink. We call them normies, people who can drink occasionally. Oh yeah, I drink twice a year at a wedding. That's not a problem. It's the person who's drinking every day and who finds that they go to a party and they're looking for the bar as they walk in. That's when you have to wake up and say, gee, maybe, you know, this is a drug. Let's call it what it is. It's a drug.
2: With Checkup on Health, I'm Chris.

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0: 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Well, registration is open for the Amazing Spooktacular Run, benefiting Mesquite ISD Education Foundation. 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Of course, costumes are encouraged. It's on Saturday, October 24th, starting at 8:30. This will kick off the Mesquite ISD Replay Talk Festival and Chamber of Commerce Expo, which includes free trick-or-treating, bounce houses, vendors, food trucks, and lots more fun. 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If you talk, they
1: will hear you. We all want our kids to grow up safe and healthy, so we show them how. And we tell them with honest conversations that let them know what we expect. 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So

0: 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We're Mesquite ISD Radio 88.5 KEOM. The next teen turnout is coming up this Saturday on October 3rd from 6 to 8 at Dunford Recreation Center. 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

pavement if safely switching lanes is not possible or the road doesn't offer multiple lanes. Reduce speed to 5 miles per hour on roadways when posted speed limits of 25 miles per hour or less. The state's Move Over or Slow Down law was first passed in 2003 and applied to law enforcement, fire, and emergency medical service vehicles. The Texas legislature has since extended the law's protections to include TxDOT vehicles, tow trucks, and utility service vehicles. I'm Officer Lopez, and these tips were brought to you by your Mesquite Police Department's Crime Prevention Unit.

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3: Okay. Well, here we go. Another day in which we've been blessed to see. October 1st. Oh, my goodness. The dawning of a new day.

0: Your station for classic hits from the 70s through the 90s. John McLean from 1972, song called Vincent. And if you didn't know, it's all about Vincent Van Gogh. Oh, yes, indeed. And, you know, Don McLean, what he was actually trying to do, he actually read a biography about Vincent Van Gogh while sitting in a veranda in 1970. Now, the goal was he wanted to show that the artist was not simply crazy, but he suffered from a real illness. And he wrote the lyrics on a paper bag while looking at a print of the painting of Starry, Starry Night. Now we know.
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0: And if you're on the go at 8 minutes after 6 o'clock, welcome to your October 1st. Hey, ¿cómo está, señor, señorita? Hey, ¿cómo está? I know, right? Hey, if you're driving out and about, you need to know if there are any delays. We've got a few, especially let's begin right here in Mesquite. Highway 80 eastbound right at Galloway Avenue. Guys, we've got an accident where the two left lanes are blocked. Very slow traffic stopped, as a matter of fact, from 635 LBJ Freeway. Man, and it is really building. Only the left lane is getting by. We're talking maybe a 10-minute delay, but guys, yeah, you already know. And in Kaufman, shall I say on I-20 westbound right at Hiram Road, man, 5-minute delay here where that accident does have the right lane blocked, and we've got very slow traffic right now from Wills Point Road. Wills Point, I hope you got your ears on out there this morning. Everything else seems to be moving along at posted speed. Time now, guys, for us to get our shoulders moving. So if you don't mind, on this early morning drive, along with the morning team, hey, let's do this.

0: classic hits from the 70s through the 90s. Mesquite ISD Radio, 88.5 KUM. Bill Withers from 1972. Song is called Lean On Me. And did you hear that line in the end? Call me? I mean, I'd call you, but I don't have your number.
1: Is that the new way of saying, give me those digits?
0: I know, right? Ladies and gentlemen, boys and girls, moms and dads, welcome to another day, another month. Yeah, the 1st of October, it's your Thursday. Oh, my goodness, and I understand, Copeland, that it is National Hair Day.
1: Oh, really? National Hair Day?
0: Yeah.
1: Well, you might want to protect it today because we have a lot of rain on the way, Gil. So, yeah, protect that hair this morning.
0: Guys, especially for those who are follically challenged.
1: Yeah. We have a lot of those folks.
0: Yeah, it's not a day for you. But, you know, Copeland, when you go get a haircut, right? Mm-hmm. There's something about that feeling.
1: Yeah.
0: When you get out that barber's chair.
1: Mm-hmm.
0: I just can't describe it. What about you?
1: Hey, man, me either. I go in and I can't even feel the breeze. I come out, it's like, oh, yeah, I can tell something happened. And, you know, we're not alone, Gil, because I always see people posting fresh fades and fade Fridays and all in between because, yeah, like you said, it's just something about getting a nice haircut.
0: I must say, October 1st, during this National Hair Day today, and some people have a bad hair day,
1: mm-hmm.
0: or you just make jump out of bed, you know, bedhead.
1: Bedhead, yeah.
0: Doesn't matter. But hair is so much more than just strands on our head. It's our everyday accessory for those who do have hair. It's like a canvas for creativity. A reflection of your personality. It is a powerful tool of self-expression. Now, whether you're rocking a hot fade like Copeland is,
1: mm-hmm.
0: or just wearing it natural or none at all, whatever, today is a day to let your story shine. So let your hair down. Yeah, if you didn't, and just don't spread it around, you know what I mean?
1: Yeah.
0: Especially when you're cooking.
1: Mm-hmm.
0: That blows my appetite worse than seeing hair in my food.
1: Oh, my gosh, God. Yeah. You're right about that.
0: All right, Copeland says it's going to be one of those rainy days, guys, so get ready.
1: Yeah, we've been talking about it all week long, expecting this rain showers to move through, and it is. And we'll talk about the timing coming up.
0: All right. Patrick Ross, good morning, sir. Who are we?
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0: Good morning.
1: Good morning.
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2: I'm Patrick Ross with the KEOM Community Calendar. The Mesquite Arts Theater's production of The Play That Goes Wrong goes on stage tomorrow evening and runs through the 18th. This funny farce follows the Cornley Polytechnic Drama Society as they attempt to stage a murder mystery in spite of collapsing sets, forgotten lines, and just about anything else that can go wrong. Performances are Friday and Saturday evenings and Sunday afternoons. You can buy tickets and get more information through the KEOM website, and you can also get a $5 discount when you enter the code KEOM when you check out. The Forney Area Quilters invite you to their quilt exhibit this weekend at First Presbyterian Church in Forney. They'll be open from 9 to 5 on Saturday and 11 to 3 on Sunday. You'll get to see some of their handmade creations, from full quilts to wall hangings. It's free to attend. Donations are welcome. Mesquite ISD will hold a Board of Trustees meeting this Monday evening at 6. It will be in the boardroom of the K. David Belt Professional Development Center. The purpose of the meeting is to discuss Mesquite ISD's rating on the state's financial accountability system. The meeting is open to the public. And this coming Tuesday, October 6th, is National Night Out. Communities across the nation will be hosting events to promote crime prevention, neighborhood unity, and stronger relationships between residents and first responders. You can check your community's social media or city website to see if there's an event in your area. KEOM will be at two events that night, We'll be with the Creek Crossing community at Keystone Church on Clay Mathis Road from 5:30 to 8:30. And at Sharing Life Community Outreach in the North Mesquite area from 5:30 to 7:30. We have details about these events and many more on our website. Go to keom.fm and look for the community calendar.
0: Thank you so much, Sir Patrick Ross. And yeah, I'll be at the Keystone location for National Night Out. And of course, Copeland will be over at Sharing Life. We'll let you know more about it. But first,
5: 88.5 KEOM Mesquite weather.
1: Good morning. It's Thursday, the first day of October. Oh, my goodness. See, I told you you would survive through the month of September and the summertime heat.
0: We made it.
1: We made it, y'all. So congratulations on making it through September as well. And here we are in October and looking at the KEOM radar. Yes, we do have lots of activity going on right now, especially west of Dallas County. Entering into Tarrant County is a band of showers and thunderstorms. Heaviest rain showers right now is over near Weatherford, just north of Granbury as well. There is a flash flood warning for Cook and Monte County until 7 a.m. And these bands of showers and thunderstorms will continue moving east, northeasterly at around 10 to 15 miles per hour. So I'm expecting it to move into Dallas County within the next hour or two. And again, we do still have that flood watch in effect until 7 a.m. tomorrow morning, because this band of showers and thunderstorms will be rolling through pretty much all morning long and then continue to start to decay as we head into the early part of the afternoon as it moves eastward. Again, 2 to 4 inches of rain showers is expected between now and, let's say, early Saturday morning. So remember, turn around, don't drown if you do encounter that flooding. Highs today, listen to this, we're going to struggle to get out of the 70s. Yeah, 70s. And more of the same Friday. We'll see some rain showers as you head towards work and school in the morning. Highs on Friday will be right around 80. Right now, here in Mesquite, it's an overcast 77 degrees. In the KEOM Weather Center, I'm meteorologist Copeland Wright.
0: And just about 6:23, you've got me. That's right, GP Baby. And I've got my bass voice on today.
1: I hear it. I was like, okay.
0: I know, right? I don't even know what happened or what's happening right now.
1: You must be dreaming of Barry White or something.
0: Hey, we'll be checking that traffic flow coming up in just a matter of moments. We are Mesquite ISD Radio, 88.5. Here's a song that already just has the answer, and it's all about L-O-V-E. Good morning.
1: Good morning.

0: L-O-V-E from 1979. England Dan and John Ford Coley. Yeah, the message is clear. Great, great song. All about love. And you know the message.
1: J-E-O-M traffic. A courtesy of Total Traffic Network.
0: Yeah, that's a message that carries weight. Hey, and you don't want to be late. Let's check that traffic flow for the early morning go right here at home in Mesquite along

0: Isaac, right?
1: I remember Isaac. Yeah,
0: hanging out at the bar. Gotta get your sippy sip on.
1: Get that Georgie.
0: Hey, GSN News up next, guys, and Copeland and I will see you on the other side. Music, memories, and a whole lot more on another day in which we've been blessed to see. Good morning.
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4: TSN News, I'm Kristen Yates. Our top story, Texas DPS says it has arrested a man who was planning an attack on the Texas Capitol building for today.
5: The DPS says it got credible information Tuesday evening that someone was planning an attack on the Capitol in Austin today. Their investigation led them to 40-year-old Benny Caldera Jr. The DPS and FBI SWAT teams moved in on his home in Converse in Bexar County on Wednesday and took him into custody. He was charged with felony terroristic threat against a public servant and was released on $75,000 bond. The Capitol building will remain open during its regular hours, but officials say there will be increased security. Stephen Pickering, TSN News.
4: Vice President J.D. Vance spent Wednesday in Texas attending the groundbreaking ceremony for a new shipyard at the Port of Brownsville. Vance says it will construct autonomous and manned ships.
6: What this facility represents to me is the American dream renewed. And an American dream built by American workers, created by American companies, and ensuring that the next generation of America's future is in our hands and in the hands of our fellow citizens.
4: The Port Alpha shipyard is being built by Saronic Technologies, based in Austin. It could generate up to 10,000 new jobs for the area. President Trump pushing back against the idea that the Republican midterm convention in Dallas did not help Ken Paxton's U.S. Senate campaign. Paxton told the audience at a fundraiser last week that, quote, everybody's numbers dropped after the convention. Trump asked about that at the White House this week.
7: Well, I haven't heard that, but I can tell you that the convention was amazing. As you probably know, we had 107 million views. Think of this. We had over 100 million views, I think 107. The NFL had 25 million views.
4: The president will be in Texas today visiting a manufacturing facility in Denton County. Homeland Security has lifted their pause on construction in Big Bend National Park, and that has some people on edge.
8: Everyone in the region is petrified. People know that in the next weeks we could see this park permanently destroyed.
4: Lakin Jordahl is with the Center for Biological Diversity. Court papers show that plans for the park have been scaled back. The feds apparently no longer looking to build a wall in Big Bend, though they do say they're seeking to build new roads and bring in new lights, vehicle barriers, and install various technology. University of Texas athletic directors apologizing for vulgar celebrations by two Longhorn players during their win over Tennessee last weekend, calling the behavior embarrassing for the university. This is TSN News.
9: Her words weren't written under peaceful shade, but under fear for her life.
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4: A convict who was to die by lethal injection in Tennessee last night didn't. She was taken to hospital when the attempt failed, and an investigation is underway into the botched execution. New details about an attack on a passenger jet that was flying to Israel. Authorities say a

plumber helped save the plane from crashing, subduing an attacker against one of the pilots, and ultimately taking control of the plane. TSA officers who check IDs and boarding passes are no longer allowed to sit. Chairs coming out of checkpoints nationwide. The agency said standing keeps officers alert. However, their union called the change a disregard for worker safety. A bipartisan bill introduced on Capitol Hill aims to use tax credits to incentivize more TV and film production back into the U.S. I'm Kristen Yates, TSN News.

0: 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Whitney Houston from 1995. Man, talking about that Waiting to Exhale. Shoo-be-doo. Okay, I'll leave it up to you, baby.
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0: I don't care, she's still my girl. That's right, that's right. She rocked my world. Yeah, I love me some Whitney Houston. Hey, good morning. If you're out and about, you need to know if there are any delays. Guys, if you're driving in Mesquite along Highway 80, eastbound right at Galloway Avenue, now it's down to just a 5-minute delay. Not bad. The accident has, in fact, been cleared. Kudos to the first responders and the team that got out there and got that vehicle cleared out of the way. So that way you can make your way into another day. Yeah, I know, right? I-O, so off to work we go. Looks like everything else is moving along at posted speed, guys. I don't know. Maybe it's the allergies or something that's in the air, but it sure got my voice, like, way down. Good morning.

0: your station for classic hits. The Blackbirds from 1975. Man, I kid you not. The Blackbirds. That's Donald Byrd and the Blackbirds. Man, I'll tell you, great, great sound. Talk about making grown-ups feel like kids again. It's what it's all about. 6:45, you got the morning team on the early morning drive, and we're waking up with you, part of our good morning crew. Good morning, Miss Gladys. Miss Terry Ann. How you been, girlfriend? Yeah, I hope everything is going great. On another day that we've been blessed to see. Hey, here's a friendly reminder that the next Mesquite Teen Turnout is coming up this Saturday. It will be from 6 until 8 o'clock at the Dunford Recreation Center. The event is free, includes music, video games, open gym, food crafts, and a whole lot more. Teen Turnouts are part of Mesquite's Real Texas Teens initiative that empowers our youth with opportunities for personal growth and community engagement. We have all the details linked on our website, KEOM.FM. Just look under the Community tab button. Copeland says get ready. It's going to be a wet one.
1: Yeah, it's going to be a wet one indeed, Gil. One of those where we have a flash flood watch in some areas and warnings in other. We'll talk about that coming up.
0: All right. Birthday celebrations are on the way. And I've got some mysteries, all right, about our phone call. How do we make them?
1: Good question.
0: Fact is, it's coming up.
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0: Opening today's fact file, I'm Gil Palmer. Have you ever wondered how when you call someone who are hundreds or even thousands of miles away, how is it that they can hear your voice almost instantly? The surprising part is that your voice never actually travels to them. Fact is, the moment when you speak, your phone's microphone converts the sound vibrations into digital data. 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The tower then sends the signal to their phone, which converts the digital back into sound waves using its speaker. All of this is happening in just a fraction of a second, making it feel as if the other person is standing right beside you. It's one of the greatest engineering achievements of the modern world, happening every time we make one simple phone call. Mother Bell has come a long way. Closing today's fact file, I'm Gil Palmer. And don't miss an episode by subscribing to our podcast. 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And don't forget to leave us a review. I thought that was remarkable when I was learning about that, mainly because, you know, Copeland, when we make a phone call, you know, we instantly think, man, you hear me, right?
1: Yep.
0: But it travels all through that network, you know,
1: yep.
0: And it has to get to the tower. But the amazing thing about it is it's just so fast.
1: Instantaneous, yes.
0: Wow. Technology at its best. Do you know Ma Bell?
1: No, but I sure thank her.
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0: Yeah, Copeland, before all of the Verizons and T-Mobile, yeah, that was Ma Bell,
1: mm-hmm.
0: Mother Bell, you know, and she, and yeah, these are all her kids, and all her kids and grandkids now.
1: Yeah, they are still, you know, getting the rewards for the beautiful invention.
0: Yeah, you know, and what they're doing is they're building upon that, you
1: mm-hmm.
0: know, and now, man, look at us today.

0: Yeah.
1: We got phones in our pockets.
0: Yep, using it each and every day.
1: On your wrist?
0: On the watch. Yeah, you can talk from your watch.
1: You can watch. Look at that.
0: You left yours today. That's all right. I'm watching you, though. All right. I'm also watching you. The radar, because we actually have activity on the radar. The National Weather Service actually allowed that flash flood warning up in Cook and Monte County to expire, but we do still have lots of rain showers, especially up in Denton County. Part of Denton is seeing some moderate to heavy rain showers. Also, northwestern part of Tarrant County is seeing some heavy rain near Azle, as well as Benbrook is about to see some. Eastern part of Tarrant County, Bedford, Everman, you're quiet right now, but that will change very soon. Starting to see some spotty showers in Dallas County, but the big band of showers and thunderstorms will be moving into Dallas as well as Collin County within the next hour or two. Temperatures right now are already in the mid to upper 70s, and they really will remain right there throughout the rest of the day because of the rain showers. Remember, we do still have that flood watch in effect until 7 a.m. tomorrow morning, because we are expecting lots of rain between now and especially lunchtime today before it tapers off and then redevelops overnight tonight as well. 2 to 4 inches of rain is expected. Tomorrow's high will be right around 80, and then we do still have about a 40% chance of showers and thunderstorms on Saturday with highs back into the mid-70s. So much, much cooler weather here to stay across North Texas. Right now, here in Mesquite, it's an overcast 77 degrees. In the KEOM Weather Center, I'm meteorologist Copeland Wright.
1: Hey, good morning. Just about 10 minutes now before the 7 o'clock hour. That's right, 6:50. And I want to pause everything right now, mainly because I just want to recognize the National Medical Librarians. Now, of course, October is National Medical Librarians Month, and of course, Miss Tracy Simpson. We've communicated with her before, haven't we?
0: A couple times,
1: yes,
0: sir.
1: Yeah, she's a kind lady who let us know exactly what's happening, and we really appreciate all that they do. And her team, they are at the Dallas VA Medical Center. And, man, we just want to pause and say thanks, guys, for all that you do. And we're kicking off this celebration along with you as well. And I know, Copeland, that they work hard.
0: Oh, yeah, they work hard, and they're very special folks that do a lot of medical research for the clinical staff and, of course, for veterans like you.
1: Yeah, you got that right. That's why I salute you guys. Thank you so very much. And if it's your day today, then you already know what we're about to say. Hey, hey, hey, hey, hey. Happy birthday.
0: Happy birthday.
1: Happy birthday.
0: Happy birthday. Happy birthday.

0: man. I also saw something. One of the babies, one of someone's baby, likes to sing along with us.
1: Yeah, Bianca, she was 6 years old on Monday. Yeah, Chris had to do it all by himself. So on Tuesday, we kind of sung it a little bit. But Wednesday and today, I know she's really loving it.
0: All right, happy birthday. Going out to Miss Dana. Dana Lewis, 62 in Dallas. Dana, thanks so much for that kind email. Y'all really encouraged Copeland and I. And also Anthony Miller out in Wills Point.
1: Hey, Wills Point. I know you have your ears on this morning.
0: You got that right. 55. He says 55 still alive.
1: Hey, that's what I'm talking about.
0: Hey, celebrate safely. It's your day today. We'll be checking that traffic flow coming up in just a matter of moments. But remember, you're not doing this by yourself. Somebody else is celebrating, and so are you, and you, and you, but you got celebrities that are celebrating along with you as well.
1: Yeah, we have a couple of celebrities celebrating birthdays on this October 1st. Movie actress Bria Lawson is 37. Also, TV actress Sarah Drew is 46. And movie actress Julia Andrews is 91.
0: Oh, happy birthday, guys. Celebrate safely. Local news comes up in a matter of moments. But hey, if you're driving in Dallas on I-30 westbound right at Jim Miller Road and Dolphin Road, carpool lane is closed. So what can I say other than the fact that it is another day that we've been blessed to see. Yeah. Everything else is moving along at posted speed. We'll do the same. Taking you back in time to that great year, 1971. Of course, I was just 11 at the time. What about you, Kobe?

0: If you were 11, I was nowhere around.
1: All right, Sick and Say, local news is up next, guys. It's going to be a great day. Rainy but good.
0: Rainy but good indeed. So put a smile on your face and grab that rain gear.
1: Good morning.
0: Good morning.

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1: Good morning. It's 6:58. I'm Gil Palmer with KEOM's local news. Well, a parent was charged after reportedly experiencing a mental health crisis at Berry Middle School in Mesquite. Police say that the incident happened yesterday morning, and the parent was stopped by a school resource officer before getting past the second set of locked doors at the front entrance. The individual is charged with unlawfully carrying a weapon in a prohibited place. The Texas Coalition for Animal Protection will be offering low-cost pet vaccinations and wellness clinic taking place at Mesquite Animal Services on this Saturday from 10 until noon. The clinic will offer affordable vaccines and wellness services for dogs and cats, and it also includes rabies vaccinations, heartworm testing, flea and tick protection, deworming, microchipping, and a whole lot more. Now, the vaccines start at just around $5. You can find a link to more information on the City of Mesquite's Facebook page.

0: And lastly, guys, if you didn't know, especially if you want to get out and meet our council members, several of the Mesquite City Council members have district meetings coming up. Jeffrey Casper, District 1, and Kenny Green of District 2 will hold their meetings at Sharing Life Community Outreach at 6 o'clock on October 6th during the Sharing Life's National Night Out event. I believe that Copeland Wright will have his face in the place along with lots of staff from KEOM. And also keep in mind that Brandon Murden, and District 6 will be hosting a meeting on Saturday, October 10th at the Mesquite Metro Airport. Now that meeting, of course, all of them will offer a chance for us to meet our councilmen and your neighbors, ask questions, and of course, talk about neighborhood issues. You can also find all the details on the City of Mesquite's Facebook page. And speaking of Copeland Wright and the weather, it's going to be a right time for some wetness. And as you guys make your way out to the fair today, you stay dry.
1: Yeah, we're going to have all the rain gear because it's going to be a wet fair day. But we're going to enjoy ourselves nonetheless. We do have the rain showers on the radar. We'll continue to update you as those rain showers do move through the area. Highs today will be in the upper 70s. Right now, we're already at overcast 77 here in Mesquite.
0: And this has been KEOM's Local News, brought to you by Mr. Glass. We've reached the top of the hour. Time now for our national anthem. And today it's Miss Carrie Underwood. You like Carrie, don't you?
1: Oh, yeah. I like the voice of Carrie Underwood.
0: I really do. Mm-hmm. She can, well, yeah. The girl can sing.
1: She can sing.
0: All right, guys. I pledge allegiance to the flag of the United States of America and to the republic for which it stands, one nation under God, indivisible, with liberty and justice for all. Good morning.
1: Good morning.
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0: Bob. You remember that guy, don't you?
1: Is that that Buffalo Bill fan?
0: Bill, you know he's a Bill fan.
1: Oh, my good. Bill Mafia. I know he just smiling ear to ear, 3-0.
0: Yeah, he listens to us up way up there in New York, man. Mm-hmm. So he is truly a Buffalo fan. He told us he bleeds blue.
1: Yeah, he does. It's the wrong blue. That's all. The wrong blue.
0: The wrong blue. Lee Johnson, good morning to you, Brother Steve. Charles, Melvin, and everyone else who's within the sound of my voice. Thanks so much, guys, for making the choice to start your day with the morning crew. And, of course, we're waking up with you. Yeah, thank you so much for all that you do. If you're out and about, you need to know if there are any delays on our roadways. If you're riding in Dallas along the carpool lane on I-30, traveling westbound at Jim Miller Road and Dolphin Road, so right now it's just a 5 St. Francis Avenue. And up in Denton, our neighbors, well, on I-35E southbound, right at Bonnie Bray and I-35W, and also North Texas Boulevard. Three lanes here are blocked. And, of course, flooding, from what I'm understanding. Police blocking the three right lanes, and only the left lane is getting by. The traffic is very heavy in the area from North Loop 288. And Copeland, that means that rain is truly moving our way.
1: Yeah, rain is definitely moving our way, and Denton County is experiencing heavy, heavy rain showers, and we do still have that flood watch in effect until 7 a.m. tomorrow. So remember, as rain moves in, please make sure you're staying careful on the roadways.
0: All right. Hey, we've got more music on the way. Who are we?
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0: Your station for classic hits from the 70s through the 90s, Supertramp. I wonder what her name is. From 1979, what a great band, y'all. Yes, indeed. You've got Mr. Gill hanging out with you. And why not? Hey, right, 16 minutes now after 7 on another day in which we've been blessed to see. Copeland Wright says, get ready, guys. It's going to be a cold day today.
1: Some people do call it cold because you'll see them walking out with their hoodies and sweatshirts, but in my opinion, it'll be just cooler than what we've been experiencing over the past several months. Temperatures in the 70s. We'll talk about that. And we do have lots of rain on the radar. We'll talk about the timing coming up as well.
0: All right. Once again, each and everyone, thanks so much for being a part of all that we do. Music, memories, and taking you back down that road. You know, during the 70s, great time in which to live. And I'm so glad that we did. Hey, are you new here?
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3: Stardate October 1st. This isn't a sound effect from a sci-fi movie. Instead, it's the voice of the auroras on the planet Saturn, radio waves that have been shifted to wavelengths we can hear. They were recorded by the Cassini spacecraft as it closed in on Saturn 2 decades ago. The radio waves are produced by the complex interplay between Saturn's magnetic field and the solar wind, a steady flow of charged particles from the sun. Motions deep inside the planet generate the magnetic field, which is about as strong as Earth's. But because Saturn is much bigger than Earth, its magnetic field is much bigger as well. It fills a huge volume of space. The magnetic field forms a teardrop-shaped bubble around Saturn. That bubble deflects much of the solar wind, but some of the particles make it through. The lines of magnetic force guide some of them toward the magnetic poles. They spiral in, emitting radio waves as they do so. And when the particles hit the upper atmosphere, they create auroras, shimmering curtains powered by the sun. Saturn is putting on its best appearance of the year. It's at opposition. It lines up opposite the sun. It's closest to Earth, so it shines brightest. And it's in view all night. The giant planet looks like a bright golden star. It's low in the east at nightfall and climbs high across the south later on. You can find out more about the planets in Stardate magazine. Details at stardate.org. For the McDonald Observatory, I'm Billy Henry.
0: Billy! Thank you so much, Billy Henry. Another fascinating edition of Stardate. You know, one of the fascinating things about the universe is that it's about 13.8 billion years old. And it contains an estimated 2 trillion galaxies. Man, that's more stars than sand on the beach. There are more stars in the universe than grains of sand. Isn't that cool? On all the Earth's beaches combined, that's at least a billion trillion. Yeah, fascinating, I know. Earth Date and Star Date, two of my favorite programs. Good morning.
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1: Taking a look at the KEOM radar. It is very active, and we haven't said that for quite some time, but we need it to be active because, as we all know, we haven't seen this type of rain in quite some time, and we have fallen into a drought, exceptional drought across Dallas County, so this rain is much needed. Speaking of, we are seeing some light showers starting to pick up in Dallas County, but that main line of showers and some embedded thunderstorms is still right in the heart of Tarrant County, Fort Worth, North Richland Hills, Keller, Roanoke, Azle. You're seeing that moderate to heavy rain showers. I am expecting it to move into western part of Dallas County within the next hour, eastern part of Dallas County within the next 2 to 3 hours. But nonetheless, everybody will get in on this rain sooner or later.
0: Everybody.
1: Mm-hmm. So get that rain gear handy. Most of y'all who are on the eastern part of Dallas County and Rockwall, you'll probably get to work on the dry side, and then you'll start seeing that rain pick up mid-morning into the early part of the afternoon. If you're heading to Tarrant County, yeah, give yourself a little extra time. Also up in Denton County as well. We do still have that flood watch in effect until 7 a.m. tomorrow morning. 2 to 4 inches of rain showers is expected to fall between now and, let's say, early Saturday morning. I am expecting a lull in the rain mid-afternoon into the early part of the evening before we see some more redevelopment again during the morning rush hour tomorrow morning. Highs today will be in the upper 70s, right around 80 degrees, and we'll be right there again for your Friday. Saturday, I do have about a 40 to 50% chance of showers and thunderstorms, highs in the upper 70s, and Sunday, a slight chance for showers before we start drying out into next week. Taking a quick look at your allergy report, it is on the low side thanks to this rain, 1 out of 12. Good morning to you up in Denton. You're at a rainy 69, Greenville 79, and we're at an overcast 77 here in Mesquite, 25 degrees Celsius for our international family and friends. In the KEOM Weather Center, I'm meteorologist Copeland Wright.
0: And at 7:23, you've got me. That's right, GP Baby, on another day in which we've been blessed to see. We'll be checking that traffic flow for your early morning go, keeping you informed and your foot tapping since 1984. You know, Copeland, the vehicle that I really depend on, you know, especially when I dress up and go out, mm-hmm. you know, I keep that, you know, in the garage.
1: I've got to keep it nice and tucked away.
0: But why is it that that vehicle always has a problem?
1: See, if you ask my dad, he'd say, because you didn't warm it up every day, you didn't make sure it was all good, you just left it there for a few weeks and then got in and then went on.
0: That could be a part of it as well. But my hoopty,
1: the hoopty?
0: Yeah. Man, not a problem. Runs like a champ.
1: Yeah, because you're using it every day.
0: No problems, guys. You know, I mean, this Nissan, you know, it's blue, and I call her ugly blue, but she's, you know, she's dependable.
1: Yeah, she is. I know when Gil's coming around.
0: That's right.
1: I said, here he comes. And he be styling, too. His chair, y'all, is linked back. You know, he ain't up right now. He is cool.
0: I've earned that, you know, and they call me, you know, of course, you know, when I was a young man, Mr. Sir, you know, now, and then, of course, I became a school. The young people,
1: school.
0: Hey, what's up, school?
1: School.
0: You know, school. You know, I mean, that's a term of endearment and respect.
1: Yep.
0: And now I'm an OG.
1: Uh-huh.
0: And I love it.
1: OG.
0: Hey, OG. What's up, OG?
1: OG. Sometimes I even call you old school.
0: That's right.
1: What's up, old school?
0: Old school. Yeah. That's so old school is always cool.
1: Mm-hmm.
0: And I'm saying all that, guys, mainly because, you know, I want us to remember to take care of ourselves. You know, we take care of people. We do things. But take care of you. And I'm understanding, Copeland, that a lot of young people nowadays are experiencing strokes.
1: Yeah, they're experiencing strokes because, I mean, they're not taking care of themselves. They're stressing out. And, you know, we talk about it in Copeland's Corner, you know, other people not even worried about, you know, what you've been worried about. And they've gone on with their life. And you still worried about, you know, what's been affecting. So, yeah. So just let it go. Let's relax and let's take care of ourselves. Go take a massage or get a manicure, pedicure, you know. Have a you day, a self-care day.
0: That's what I'm talking about, guys. Take care of you. And remember, as we always say, it's about encouraging one another as we see the day coming. And that's exactly what we're here to do. It's the 1st of October, and as we all know, September came and went. But
1: it sure did.
0: It was one hot one, Copeland.
1: It sure was one hot one. One for the record books. The most triple-digit days in the month of September that we've ever had. But, hey, we survived it. We made it through it. And it went by quick, so that must have meant we also had a lot of fun.
0: Hey, quick look at area traffic, guys. 7:25 on an early morning drive. If you're driving in Plano on 75 southbound, right at Spring Creek Parkway, there's a 15-minute delay. The accident here has the two lanes blocked. And stop-and-go traffic is all the way from Ridgemont Drive. That HOV and the left lanes are blocked as well, so don't even try it. Our neighbors in Garland on I-30 westbound at Broadway and Beltline, 7-minute delay, not too bad, but the accident is causing a problem because it is building this time of day. The two right lanes are blocked and we've got very slow traffic from Rose Hill Road. Looks like everything else is moving along A-OK. I guess we'll do the same. So come follow me. Come on, walk with me as we take a walk. Speaking of walking, man, when I was in Chicago, of course, you know, I always visit my folks, you know, South Side. I told you about the issues that went on up there.
1: Yes, sir.
0: I mean, I couldn't wait to get back home.
1: I know you could.
0: But the thing about Chicago, it's so beautiful when you go downtown. And downtown, man, it's something very therapeutic about that. And then I look at the fact that here in Dallas, as I look at downtown Dallas, it's not as bustling.
1: Yeah.
0: As downtown Chicago.
1: Uh-huh.
0: There's not a whole lot of people walking around in downtown Dallas.
1: Is
0: there something that we could do to have people move downtown and just, you know, well, maybe because Chicago is such a tourist
1: attraction. Yeah. You know, you got all of the things that tourists want to go see, the Bean, the little skyscraper where you can take pictures, where it make it look like you're just walking on the clouds and all that stuff. So, I don't know, maybe we can. You know, a lot of businesses are moving out of Dallas. You know, Neiman Marcus closed for the very last time yesterday. AT&T gone. So, maybe they'll start putting in more attractions that will attract more people in downtown Dallas.
0: Yeah, let's get downtown Dallas more bustling. I'm not saying you're like Chicago, of course. That'll never happen.
1: Yeah.
0: But, when I walk downtown, you know, Dallas, I'm like, wow, where are the people?
1: Yeah, it's busy Monday through Friday, you know, all the workers. But after that, kind of dies down.
0: All right, guys, time for us to go. Let's walk down to Copeland's Corner and find out what he's got to put in our pockets today. Come on, let's walk.
1: Hey, y'all. I like seeing y'all walking. Let's keep it moving.
0: Walking in rhythm.
1: There it is, walking in rhythm. Well, before I get to Copeland's Corner, I know in the weather report I just mentioned that Denton and Tarrant County was seeing some moderate to really heavy rain showers. Well, the National Weather Service just issued a flash flood warning for both Denton and Tarrant County until 10:30 this morning. So, again, if you're heading in that direction or in that area, please make sure you be aware of the flooding waters, because we haven't had this much rain in quite some time, so the rain didn't have anywhere to go on that dry soil. Turn around, don't drown. All right, in Copeland's Corner today morning, so again, if you're heading in that direction or in that area,

0: to the person that you want to be.
1: All right. The message is clear. TSN News up next, and we'll see you on the other side. Good morning.
0: Good morning.
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4: TSN News, I'm Kristen Yates. Our top story, security has stepped up around the state capitol in Austin after an alleged plot to attack the building today was stopped before it could be carried out.
5: The Texas legislature is not in session, but committee hearings are underway.
6: Senate Committee on Business and Commerce will come to order. The clerk.
5: Later on Wednesday, state lawmakers would receive emailed warnings from the Secretary of the Texas Senate that a credible threat on the Capitol had been received. About 70 miles away, a SWAT team would take 40-year-old Benny Caldera Jr. into custody. He's held on $75,000 bond.
4: That's Jim Ryan reporting. A Harris County deputy is in the hospital with a gunshot wound, and the shooting suspect is still on the run. A deputy shot yesterday while responding to a family disturbance at a home in Channelview. A suspect identified as Chase Patton reportedly drove away in the deputy's patrol car following the shooting. The car was later found, but Patton is still on the loose. The deputy is reportedly in fair condition at this time. As we get closer to midterm election day, politicians are almost continuously asking people to open the wallet.
7: This flood of donation requests has become so normal that scams are on the rise. Jason Meza with the Better Business Bureau of Texas says they're following a trend of people thinking they're making a one-time contribution, but instead being tricked into making a reoccurring donation.
8: Or they simply just keep going back to the pot and taking money out.
7: He says that people are opening their bank accounts to find out they've given far more than they thought. And once it's gone, he says there's no chance of getting that donation back. In San Antonio, Michael Board, TSN News.
4: The Trump administration moving to expand offshore oil and gas leasing in the Gulf. Joni Steinhaus with the Turtle Island Restoration Network says changes could affect wildlife and coastal communities.
9: Normally, when you apply for something to do, there's an environmental impact assessment that goes through a process with multiple agencies, and then it's determined, can this activity go on or should it stop because of the harm it's going to cause to a threatened or endangered species? And that's no longer valid.
4: The administration says expanding leasing will help increase U.S. energy production. Well, the Houston Astros are home until next season. The Chicago White Sox eliminated Texas's last shot at a playoff with its 7-3 victory in Game 2 of the Wild Card Series. Chase Madroth went deep with a three-run blast for his first homer of the postseason. Hunter Brown charged with a loss after surrendering four runs, three of them earned, on five hits and a walk. The Chicago White Sox will now face the Guardians starting Saturday. Quick check of statewide gas prices this morning, $3.94 for a gallon of regular, $5.81 for a gallon of diesel. This is TSN News.
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4: The status of Krista Pike, the woman scheduled to be put to death last night by the state of Tennessee, is currently unknown following a botched lethal injection. Pike was still alive an hour after the injection was administered and taken to the hospital. A medical helicopter crash off Catalina Island near Los Angeles last night has killed two people and hospitalized two more. One person is also still missing. Midterm

Elections are just about a month away. President Trump saying he will do anything necessary to preserve election integrity, including possibly sending federal troops to polling locations. Secretary Pete Hegseth announcing he plans to make more cuts at the top of the Pentagon, doubling on a reduction that he ordered last year. I'm Kristen Yates, TSN News.

0: classic hits all day, every day. Eddie Kendricks from The Temptations. And, of course, he went on to do his own thing. From 1974. And if you headed out the door...
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0: That's right, I've said it before. Let's check that traffic flow for your early morning go. If you're driving in Plano along 75 southbound, right at Spring Creek Parkway, great news, guys. The accident there has, in fact, been cleared. And right now, we've got very slow traffic, stop and go from Bethany Drive. The HOV and the left lanes are blocked, so you might want to not consider, well, don't even think about it. How about that? You still got a 15-minute delay. Our neighbors in Garland on I-30 westbound right at Broadway Beltline, man, has a 45-minute delay. The accident here does have the two right lanes blocked. And mainly because, guys, you know, over in that area, you know, there's heavy volumes of traffic that move through, and especially during the early commute. Right now, we've got stop-and-go traffic from Dalrock Road. Our neighbors in Denton, man, great news. Although it's getting inundated, we still have an issue, but the incident has been cleared along I-35 East southbound at Bonnie Bray and 35W North Texas Boulevard. Right now, it's just a 1 minute delay. So that is really, really good to hear. But the water, that's what's good. Now, that water is beginning to recede. Okay, that's a good thing. And that way, you can let some of those lanes get through. Copeland says, yeah, we've just got another warning here in Dallas, right?
2: Yeah, it's for Denton, Tarrant, and northwestern Dallas County until 10:30, a flash flood watch because of all of that rain that has fallen in a record amount, you know, 2 inches within an hour. That's the rate. So remember, turn around, don't drown if you do encounter those high waters.
0: All right, keeping you informed and your foot tapping since 1984. You know, sometimes, you know, we can't find the words to say something to someone or you know, you just, it's difficulty. But you know, music has a way to say what you really, really want to say. Yeah. If you don't know what I'm talking about, listen to this.

0: Nobody but nobody plays a better variety of your classic hits from the 70s through the 90s. I love you for all seasons. That's the sounds of a group called Fuzz, F-U-Z-Z, from 1971. Of course, I was just 11 years young at the time, but one of the programs I really loved to watch was called The Untouchables. Have you ever heard of a guy called Elliot Ness?
1: Nope, that name doesn't ring a bell.
0: Okay, I'll pull out a picture for you, too.
1: Okay.
0: Yeah, so that way you can find out what the Untouchables were all about. A group of men who, of course, they were law enforcement in the city of Chicago.
1: Okay.
0: Yeah, man, you talk about some gangsters. Gangbusters, put it that way. 747, that's your telefriend time. And, of course, none other than our very own Ryan, the King of the Castle. He's standing by with Thursday's edition of Sports Page. Copeland's got your forecast all timed out, and yes, it's going to be a wet one.
1: Yeah, it's definitely going to be a wet one today, Gil, so definitely want to get that rain gear handy. We'll break down the timing and tell you about the cooler temperatures coming up in your all-important forecast.
0: 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That's exactly what we do. The 1st of October. I know, right? Oh, man. And every day we spend money, don't we?
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6: Hello and welcome to the October 1st edition of KEOM Sports Page. I'm your host, Ryan Castle. Before you went to sleep last night, the Dallas Cowboys made another move to bolster their defense, acquiring cornerback Joey Porter Jr. from the Pittsburgh Steelers in exchange for a 2027 sixth-round pick and a 2028 second-round pick. Porter is a 26-year-old former second-round pick out of Penn State. He has started 41 games over his first three NFL seasons, 165

0: tackles, 31 pass breakups, 3 picks for the Steelers. He has not played this season while dealing with a back issue and a contract dispute with Pittsburgh as he enters the final year of his rookie deal. Porter will now join a Cowboys secondary that has dealt with injuries themselves. They have struggled early this year. The move gives Dallas another experienced outside corner alongside Deron Bland. The Cowboys 1-2 heading into Sunday's game at Houston. Porter could potentially make his Dallas debut here pretty soon. The Major League Baseball playoffs delivered 3 series-clinching wins Wednesday. The Chicago White Sox, New York Yankees, and San Diego Padres all punching their ticket to the division series. The White Sox swept Houston with a 7-3 win over the Astros, ending Houston's season and setting up a matchup with Cleveland in the DS. The Yankees also completed a sweep of Boston, beating the Red Sox 9-2 behind 6 strong innings from Max Fried and a 4 RBI night from Cody Bellinger. San Diego finished off the Cubs 4-1 to move on to face Milwaukee. The only series still going is Philadelphia and Atlanta after the Phillies rallied from a 3-1 deficit and beat the Braves 4-3 in 10 innings on Alec Boehm's solo home run. That series is tied at a game apiece, the deciding Game 3 coming up later today. The WNBA playoffs had 2 first-round Game 2s Wednesday. Both series were decided. The Atlanta Dream advanced to the semifinals by sweeping the Washington Mystics with a 93-75 win, while the New York Liberty moved on after becoming the first 8th seed in WNBA history to eliminate a number 1 by sweeping Minnesota. Meanwhile, the Dallas Wings kept their season alive in dramatic fashion, beating the Golden State Valkyries 108-100. In overtime, Arike Ogunbowale set a WNBA playoff record with 45 points, including a 3-pointer with just over 4 seconds left to force overtime, then hit 2 threes in the extra period. Paige Beckers had just 10 points in the win for the Wings. The Wings and Valkyries play a deciding Game 3 on Friday night. That's all for us on this Thursday. We'll talk to you tomorrow at the same time and same place. Finish out the week with you then. And until then, hope it's a great Thursday for you. I'm Ryan Castle for KEOM Sports.
1: All right. Thanks so much, Ryan, for that sports update. My goodness, a lot happened while I was sleeping sports-wise. The Dallas Wings won in overtime, so I was excited about that. And the Dallas Cowboys made a trade on defense, getting Porter Jr. So we'll see if that helps booster their defense because they still, need help. Well, let's talk about the forecast here across North Texas. We are seeing showers and thunderstorms showing up on the KEOM radar. The heaviest bands is in Tarrant and Denton County and starting to creep into northwestern Dallas County. There is a flash flood warning for those counties until 10:30 this morning. So please, if you're heading in those areas or if you're in the area, make sure you slow down. Watch out for the roadways because flooding is occurring in those areas. And we're still seeing lots of rain showers even down to the southwest near Granbury and Cleburne is seeing some showers and thunderstorms. Collin County and eastern Dallas County, you're going to start seeing these bands of showers and thunderstorms over the next hour, hour and a half. Highs today will be in the upper 70s. Right now here in Mesquite, it's an overcast 77 degrees. In the KEOM Weather Center, I'm meteorologist Copeland Wright. And remember, no matter what today's weather brings, keep smiling, spread kindness, and make it a great day, North Texas.

0: 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Talking about that love hangover. 7:56.
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0: And you've got the morning team in the mix, and we're waking up with you, part of our good morning crew. Hey, guys, driving in Denton, taking a quick look at area traffic up there on I-35 southbound at University Drive and Highway 380. It's now a one-hour delay due to this accident. Oh, my goodness. The accident does have that right lane blocked. Traffic at this point has been stopped all the way from Granzer Road. Just keeping you informed. All right, once again, I-35 East southbound, right at University Drive and Highway 380. There's a one-hour delay. Our neighbors in Garland, be aware, on I-30 westbound at Broadway and Beltline. Great news, the accident has been cleared, but for some reason, folks just can't get it together. I mean, we're talking, Copeland, a 56-minute delay after the accident, of course, has been cleared.
2: Ooh, wow.
0: But, of course, you know, this is a drive time, right?
2: It is drive time, and that direction usually is already thick, so that accident just made it worse.
0: Yeah. Well, Copeland and I have got to make our way. Copeland's going to be hanging out at the State Fair of Texas today.
2: Yeah, me and Big Tex, we're going to try to stay as dry as possible, but it's going to be a challenge. But nonetheless, we're still going to have lots of fun.
3: Howdy, folks. Welcome to the State Fair of Texas.
2: Yeah, I cannot wait to hear that.
0: All right, Copeland.
2: All right, sir.
0: Join you back here tomorrow morning.
2: Yeah, bright and early on Friday morning. When you hear the rooster crow,
0: we are on the go.

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0: The Motels, Only the Lonely, from 1982, here on KEOM. Hope that you're having a wonderful Thursday morning. I'm Tyler Sloan, and it's an abbreviated Power Hour today. Going to just take the first half here of the 8 a.m. hour before I go ahead and help out as we prepare for a trip to the State Fair today for our broadcast students. And we'll be there at the State Fair. Believe that we will be able to broadcast. I got to just double, triple clarify that before, of course, with the rain. Believe we have a place indoors now, though, so that will be lovely. We'll tell you more about that a little bit later on. Of course, our broadcast students, they will be doing some of that as well as going around. They've got their own assignments to do at the State Fair. Can't wait to see what they come up with. We'll likely have some social media content for you with what the broadcast students discover there at the State Fair. Right now, though, it is time for a traffic update. And before I tell you about the specific incidents, do want to just make this note. I noticed driving in about 3 disabled vehicles and not causing any delays that are going to show up during this traffic update, but just causing little minor inconveniences, some lanes that get a little bit longer because of a disabled vehicle. So just be cautious on a rainy day like today that you're making way for others, and just be on the lookout for disabled vehicles out there, because this kind of thing happens sometimes with the weather.
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0: Now, as far as any lengthier delays go, in Dallas, an accident blocking the two right lanes at 635 eastbound at Forest Lane. It's causing about a 3-minute backup from Miller Road and Royal Lane. We also have an accident cleared at I-30 westbound at 1st Avenue. That's about a 5-minute delay still, but slow traffic from Longview Avenue now with that accident cleared. There's also plenty areas, of course, in the Metroplex with much longer delays, but they are not really in the Dallas area. They're more in the Fort Worth area out of our listening range. Right now, of course, it is time for some more music. We've got John Denver next. I'm Tyler Sloan. This has been your KEOM Traffic.
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0: 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Mesquite Art Theater's production of The Play That Goes Wrong goes on stage starting tomorrow and runs through October 18th. This funny farce follows the Cornley Polytechnic Drama Society as they attempt to stage a murder mystery in spite of collapsing sets, forgotten lines, and just about anything else that can go wrong. 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
2: 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Rolex. 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With the Success Journal, I'm Chris Whitting. 88.5 KEOM,
0: Mesquite weather. Well, I believe our meteorologist, Copeland Wright, is excited about the rain because he just came in the studio singing Whitney Houston, I Want to Dance with Somebody. I think the rain makes him want to dance for joy because we finally do have a significant amount of rain here in our area. Now, we are under a flood watch until, tomorrow morning. But right now, of course, we've got showers, possibly a thunderstorm, mainly before 4, and then the chance decreases after that. But it's a 90% chance of precipitation today, high near 82 degrees. Wind gusts at 20 miles per hour, and the amount of rainfall expected to be 1 to 2 inches here during the morning and afternoon. Now, tonight, expect another 1 to 2 inches of rain, 80% chance. Of course, a chance of showers and thunderstorms there throughout the evening. A low around 69 tonight, and then tomorrow for Friday, a high near 80, about an 80% chance of rain as well, but just between a half to 3/4 of an inch. And the rain will continue basically throughout the weekend, really start to die down on Sunday. Right now, though, overcast skies, as you can probably see right now here in Mesquite, Texas. Our current temperature is just 75 degrees. 88.5 KEOM. Sometimes life is tough, and when it's tough, the tough get going. Billy Ocean on KEOM.

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2: TSN News, I'm Chelsea Wade. A widespread heavy rain event is unfolding across Texas with flash flooding the biggest concern. Flood watches stretch from North Texas through the Hill Country, Austin and San Antonio, and into parts of South Texas. Forecasters say many areas could pick up 2 to 4 inches of rain, with isolated totals of 6 inches or more. Some storms could produce rainfall rates of 2 to 3 inches an hour. Flash flooding was already developing early today from the Rio Grande into North Texas. The threat shifts east as a slow-moving front crosses the state. Houston and southeast Texas will see rain chances increase later today. The Texas Department of Public Safety says it arrested a man who was planning an attack on the Texas Capitol.
3: The DPS says it got credible information Tuesday evening that someone was planning an attack on the Capitol in Austin today. Their investigation led them to 40-year-old Benny Caldera Jr. The DPS and FBI SWAT teams moved in on his home in Converse in Bexar County on Wednesday and took him into custody. He was charged with felony terroristic threat against a public servant and was released on $75,000 bond. The Capitol building will remain open during its regular hours, but officials say there will be increased security. Stephen Pickering, TSN News.
2: President Trump is responding to comments by Texas Attorney General Ken Paxton, who said the Republican midterm convention in Dallas did not give him a boost and that everybody's poll numbers dropped.
4: You know, it's possible that could be true. I don't know if it's possible, but other people would help greatly. This was a national convention, a midterm convention, never been done before.
2: The president will visit a Peterbilt manufacturing facility in Denton this afternoon. Vice President J.D. Vance visited South Texas yesterday to celebrate the groundbreaking for a new shipyard. Austin-based Saronic Technologies is building a new shipyard at the Port of Brownsville. It will build landing craft utility vessels for the U.S. Navy. Vance says he's glad those ships are being built in the U.S.
5: And for too long in this country, we allowed the American dream to be outsourced. We allowed other people to build these things. We allowed our troops to go into war with tools that were not built by our own people. Ladies and gentlemen, thanks to the leadership of the President of the United States, that has changed, and that has changed for good.
2: The shipbuilding facility is expected to create up to 10,000 new jobs. And Homeland Security is lifting its paws on construction in Big Bend National Park.
6: That has its backers on edge.
7: It's extremely concerning that they could start at any time now.
6: Lakin Jordal is with the Center for Biological Diversity. Court papers show that plans for the park have been scaled back. The feds are no longer looking to build a wall in Big Bend. Instead, they're seeking to build new roads, lights, vehicle barriers, and install technology. In San Antonio, Michael Board, TSN News.
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8: Meet Josh.
9: Hi, everybody.
8: Josh is a high school basketball player, solid shooter, great teammate.
9: Hey, don't forget my tenacious D.
8: And he's my son.
9: Uh-huh.
8: So, what does Josh do to be the best basketball player he can be?
9: I play tennis.
8: Studies show that student athletes here in Texas who play more than one high school sport are more likely to excel. Tennis does more than improve Josh's conditioning. It gives him a fresh competitive outlet, reduces the risk of injury by cross-training, and

A Dubai flight to Israel. Tennessee's governor has halted executions after a woman survived two lethal injection attempts. A bill aimed to permanently ban the sale of Chinese vehicles in the U.S. stalled in the Senate as lawmakers headed for the exits until after the November midterm elections. President Trump announced three projects connected to South Korea's planned $200 billion investment in the U.S. War Secretary Pete Hegseth announced a new military drone command and plans to cut the number of generals and admirals by 20%. As part of a broader Pentagon overhaul. Senators from both parties are saying they've reached a bipartisan deal on legislation aimed at speeding up permitting reviews for new energy and infrastructure projects. And the Senate has approved Keith Sonderling, President Trump's pick to lead the Labor Department. I'm Chelsea Wade, TSN News.

0: the Allman Brothers, Ramblin' Man from 1973 here on KEOM. I'm Tyler Sloan. It is a power hour, supposed to be an abbreviated power hour today. I wasn't even going to come back on air, to be honest with you, but I do have some breaking news of the not-as-good kind. Unfortunately, the State Fair of Texas is not going to open until noon today due to the rain, all the weather this morning. So the State Fair not opening until noon is going to unfortunately cancel our visit today to the State Fair. So no KEOM at the State Fair today, unfortunately. Sorry to anybody that was planning on potentially stopping by to see us today, but that is not happening anymore because it's going to open so late. Even, you know, just to be out there, we would have had to have gone out of there about an hour and a half later with timing with the school buses and everything. So just really at that point isn't worth it losing over half of the time that we were going to be there. So unfortunately, we won't be able to have a visit with y'all at the State Fair of Texas today. It would have been fun, as we love to do it every year. But, you know, I don't think it's going to be rescheduled now. So probably just, unfortunately, we might just, you know what? Copeland and I might just show up on our own time there to the State Fair at some point. I'm sure other staff members will as well. So we might be wearing KEOM swag and say hello just on our own time instead of our scheduled time today. So again, sorry, the State Fair delayed opening today until noon. So because of that, KEOM, we're not going to be out there at the State Fair today. But we will continue with the music, as always, here on 88.5 FM.
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0: One brief traffic incident to look at. An accident in Irving taking away the two left lanes at the Bush Turnpike headed southbound at Northgate Drive. 10-minute delay from Walnut Hill Lane. I'm Tyler Sloan. That's your KEOM traffic.

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And there will be an opportunity to get planting instructions and ask any gardening questions.

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3: Here's a shocking statistic.
4: Turns out that the number one cause of death worldwide for men between 15 and 56 is alcohol. 2.5 million men worldwide die every year from alcohol. Either its effects or acute alcohol poisoning, whatever.
3: Jeff Hurton is a medical doctor and recovering alcoholic who now speaks to young people about the dangers of alcohol.
4: People who drink every day and people who binge, which is 30% of the population binges, 4 to 5 drinks at a sitting or drinking to out of control, frankly drunk once a month. That's binge drinking. That's 30% of the people who drink. We call them normies, people who can drink occasionally. Oh yeah, I drink twice a year at a wedding. That's not a problem. It's the person who's drinking every day and who finds that they go to a party and they're looking for the bar as they walk in. That's when you have to wake up and say, gee, maybe, you know, this is a drug. Let's call it what it is. It's a drug.
3: With Checkup on Health, I'm Chris Whitting.
5: Well, it finally has arrived. Much needed rain showers here across North Texas, and it will stick around as we head into the weekend. Here's a look at your KEOM weather forecast on this Thursday. We're seeing widespread rain showers across much of the area. Highs today will be in the upper 70s. We do still have that flood watch in effect until tomorrow morning. For your overnight, we'll see some redevelopment occur throughout the evening. Overnight lows near 70. Another chance for some showers and thunderstorms as you head to work and school tomorrow morning. Highs will be right around 80, and then about a 50% chance of showers and thunderstorms for your Saturday. On again, off again, won't be raining all day Saturday. Highs will be right around 79. In the KEOM Weather Center, I'm meteorologist Copeland Wright.

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0: Know what's going on in your community with Mesquite ISD Radio, 88.5 KEOM. Mesquite ISD will hold a public meeting of the Board of Trustees on Monday, October 5th at 6 o'clock in the boardroom of the K. David Belt Professional Development Center. The purpose of the meeting is to discuss Mesquite ISD's rating on the state's financial accountability system, commonly known as the school's first rating. The meeting is open to the public and all interested parties are invited to attend. We have a link to our details on our KEOM community calendar on our website, keom.fm.
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2: It's Time Rewind for October 1st. 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
3: 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A new Major League record. 61 home runs by Roger Maris.
2: That same day, Johnny Carson debuts as the host of The Tonight Show on NBC. 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

0: Born on this day, former President Jimmy Carter, actress-singer Julie Andrews, actor-comedian Zach Galifianakis, and actor Randy Quaid. That's Time Rewind. I'm David Mendel.
1: Well, it finally has arrived. Much-needed rain showers here across North Texas, and it will stick around as we head into the weekend. Here's a look at your KEOM weather forecast on this Thursday. We're seeing widespread rain showers across much of the area. Highs today will be in the upper 70s. We do still have that flood watch in effect until tomorrow morning. For your overnight, we'll see some redevelopment occur throughout the evening. Overnight lows near 70. Another chance for some showers and thunderstorms as you head to work and school tomorrow morning. Highs will be right around 80, and then about a 50% chance of showers and thunderstorms for your Saturday. On again, off again, won't be raining all day Saturday. Highs will be right around 79. In the KEOM Weather Center, I'm meteorologist Copeland Wright.

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1: TSN News, I'm Kristen Yates. Our top story, security has been stepped up around the state capitol building in Austin after an alleged attack was stopped before it could be carried out.
2: The Texas legislature is not in session, but committee hearings are underway.
3: Senate Committee on Business and Commerce will come to order. The clerk.
2: Later on Wednesday, state lawmakers would receive emailed warnings from the Secretary of the Texas Senate that a credible threat on the Capitol had been received. About 70 miles away, a SWAT team would take 40-year-old Benny Caldera Jr. into custody. He's held on $75,000 bond.
1: That's Jim Ryan reporting. A manhunt is underway after someone allegedly shot

0: The first heavy rain is moving through parts of Texas, while a number of low water crossings are starting to fill up. This weather's not a problem for everyone.
1: It's not.
2: If I was at home asleep in it, but you know, it's nice.
3: But it's not too much, not causing any driving problems.
2: No, it's nice and steady.
4: I like it. I don't know, it's better than 105 degrees.
0: The Trump administration moves to expand offshore oil and gas leasing in the Gulf. Joni Steinhaus with the Turtle Island Restoration Network says changes could affect wildlife and coastal communities.
5: Normally, when you apply for something to do, there's an environmental impact assessment that goes through a process with multiple agencies, and then it's determined, can this activity go on or should it stop because of the harm it's going to cause to a threatened or endangered species? And that's no longer valid.
0: The administration says that expanding leases will help increase U.S. energy production. Time now for a TSN business update brought to you by ASCO Equipment. Officials in some states are beginning to offer gas tax holidays and other measures to deal with rising gas and diesel prices as affordability remains a top voter concern in the critical upcoming midterm elections. Statewide gas prices are averaging $3.94 for a gallon of regular, $5.81 for a gallon of diesel. U.S. stocks hold firmer, the S&P 500 up 0.3%, the Dow Jones Industrial adding 211 points, the NASDAQ Composite has climbed 0.5%. This is TSN News.
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0: The execution of a woman in Tennessee goes very wrong after she survived what was supposed to be a lethal injection. Krista Pike, now 50 years old, was convicted of murdering her classmate back in 1995. Search and rescue crews are combing the waters off the coast of Catalina Island in Southern California looking for a person missing following a medical helicopter crash. The helicopter was taking other patients off the island. Two people, unfortunately, were killed in the crash. New details about an attack on that passenger jet that was flying to Israel. Authorities say a plumber helped save the plane from crashing after a hijacking attempt between the pilots. And TSA officers who check IDs and boarding passes are no longer allowed to sit. The agency said standing keeps officers alert, though their union calls it a disregard for worker safety. I'm Kristen Yates, TSN News.

0: 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Mesquite's Arts Theater production of The Play That Goes Wrong goes on stage this Friday and runs through the 18th. This funny farce follows the Quinley Polytechnic Drama Society as they attempt to stage a murder mystery in spite of collapsing sets, forgotten lines, and just about anything else that can go wrong. Performances are Friday and Saturday evening with Sunday matinees. 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
1: Most politicians dream of the exposure the silver screen can bring. Papio Daniels came a bit late, however, and was less than flattering. You're on the Soundbeat. The 2000 film, Oh Brother, Where Art Thou?, featured the scheming, manipulative Mississippi governor Papio Daniel, played by Charles Durning. The real-life Papio Daniel was governor of Texas in the late 30s, but he also owned a flour manufacturing company and would regularly sing at his campaign stops. He was a songwriter as well. You're listening to Milton Brown and his Brownies with a Papio Daniel original, Beautiful Texas.

0: like the bug.
1: O'Daniel beat Lyndon Johnson in a special election for Senate in 1941, the only man to ever beat him in an election. He retired in 48, and his reason? There was, quote, only slight hope of saving America from the communists, end quote. Hear a clip from this song at soundbeat.org. 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I'm Brett Barry.
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3: Good morning, it's Trinity, and here's a quick fill for your forecast. Starting off, unfortunately, we are under flood watch, That's going to be some excessive rainfall, and you know our grounds are a little bit dry. We've been wanting this rain, so it is coming through pretty hard with a 90% chance of showers. You can expect some flooding in the areas in the portions of North and Central Texas, along West and I-35. Today, we are looking at some showers and possibly a thunderstorm mainly before 4, and after that, those thunderstorms will still stay in after 4. Now, the high is 83, and those wind gusts will be 20 miles per hour, so you may want to hold your hat down. Tonight, we'll have a nice chance of showers and thunderstorms, those creeping in after 7 o'clock, with a low around 69 degrees. That chance of precipitation, 80%. Now, I do have an expert over here with me, Mr. Copeland Wright.
4: Hey, good morning, Trinity. And yeah, like you said, we do have that rain shower moving through North Texas, and we do have that flash flood warning in effect for Tarrant, Denton, and northwestern Dallas County until 10:30 this morning. So there's been a lot of rain falling here across the area this morning. Also, Johnson County is under a flash flood warning until 12:30. So if you're heading to those counties, make sure that you are being careful on those roadways, because there's a lot of flooding going on, and the rain has moved into Dallas County. Here in Mesquite, we're seeing some showers, Garland, Plano, and entering into Rockwall County. And you know, guys, we were supposed to be at the fair right now, but because of the rain showers, the fair is delaying its opening until noon, and so that forced us to cancel the field trip. And April, I know you're kind of sad about that, aren't you?
5: Yeah, I was really looking forward to it, missing school, you know, having fun, eating the new foods. Yeah,
4: so we'll see if we can manage to make it out there one way or the other. But make sure that you stay careful out there on those roadways, because it is wet.

0: In Vogue 1992, My Lovin', You're Never Gonna Get It. It is Annabelle Parker, and you might remember me from the summer. I was one of the summer interns. But today we have a very special guest, one of our other summer interns, Jacob.
1: Hey, how's it going?
0: How have you been?
1: I can't complain, really. I mean, going to UNT, getting my classes done, knocking them out every day, going to my job, loving it over at KNTU. 88.1, shameless plug, just a few little numbers over. They're also a nonprofit, but I will say no less because I love KUM just a little bit more. It's my home station. This will always be my home here.
0: Yeah, it's so nice that you actually get to continue broadcasting and everything, because we know that we loved you here at KUM, and so it's nice that you can do that. And I also heard you have a podcast.
1: Yes, I do. It's with one of my best friends that I've had for 5-ish years now. It's called Dorm with the Sharks. It's based off of us living in our dorm, the Clark Sharks. So it's just a play on that. It's just, we do it once a week. It's just a little update about our lives. Sometimes we bring our friends on to talk for a little bit. One of the last things that we talked about actually was how UNT just got a $20 million donation for the College of AI.
0: Oh, wow.
1: And how the students have been feeling about that across the campus.
0: Oh, yeah.
1: I mean, overall, I'm pretty mad. Not because they're building the College of AI, but because of they took away parking to build the college.
0: Oh, parking is hard to find these days.
1: That's what I'm saying.
0: Yes. Well, you know, to park, you know, you kind of need a car, right?
1: Right.
0: And, you know, a car always means you're driving on those roads. So, Kyriana, can you give an update on those roads?
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3: Yes, I can, Annabelle, but unfortunately, it's not looking too good. We have a couple things indented today. We have some flooding on I-35 northbound between North Loop 288 with about a 15-minute delay. Next, we have an accident causing the right lane to be blocked on I-35 southbound between North Loop 288 with about a 25-minute delay. Lastly, in McKinney, we have some more flooding on 75 northbound at El Dorado Parkway. I'm Kyriana Brown for North Mesquite High School, and make sure you keep your eyes on the road and your hands off your phone.
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I'm Abby with KEOM Local News. 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The clinic will offer affordable vaccines and wellness services for dogs and cats, including rabies vaccinations, heartworm testing, flea and tick prevention, deworming, microchipping, and more. 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

information on the City of Mesquite Facebook page. Lastly, several Mesquite City Council members have district meetings coming up. Jeff Casper, District 1, and Kenny Green, District 2, will hold meetings at Sharing Life Community Outreach at 6 on October 6th during Sharing Life's National Night Out event. Brandon Murden, District 6, will host a meeting on Saturday, October 10th at Mesquite Metro Airport. The meetings offer a chance to meet your councilman and neighbors, ask questions, and talk about neighborhood issues. Find details on the City of Mesquite Facebook page. This has been KEOM Local News, brought to you by The Sell Place. It's now top of the hour and 78 degrees here in Mesquite.

0: Sea and the Sunshine Band, 1977. Well, today is National Poetry Day, and I have Trinity and Kariana on air with me right now, and they both actually write a lot of poetry.
1: Ooh, yep. Yes.
0: Yes, I love reading Kariana's stuff, but it is a little on the sad side, you know. Nothing bad with it. It is so beautiful, but, like, it's a little sad, so, like, I try to, like, cheer her

0: up afterwards.
1: I know sometimes I like poetry because it's not like you have to have it formatted in a very specific, like when you actually have to write something in like an English grammar, you have to be grammatical and all of this. But I think poetry is a good way to kind of jot down thoughts even and still kind of make it all flow together, because it's like, wow, this is what I'm thinking, but I'm not having to write a whole essay and paper where I'm trying to connect my commas, and it's just better.
0: Well, I know y'all both do, at least have done at least one competition for poetry. Trinity, you are a medalist?
1: Yes. So I'm actually in speech and debate, and I used to be very focused on debate until my coach was like, I think that you should try, at least. So I started doing poetry, and it's this whole thing where you have to craft a poem, and I ended up on my first year, my sophomore year, I ended up being a state medalist. So I got fifth place, but it was still the thing of being there on kind of my first thing. So it was kind of like, it is within me. So I really appreciated that.
0: Yes, yes. Well, I love to read y'all's poems. It's so nice, and it's so, like, it's so beautiful. It's an art for sure, and just to see how creative y'all can be, it is really nice. But you know, some other writing I read a lot that I wish I didn't were street signs and mostly delay signs. So Kyriana, can you give us an update on those roads?
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3: Yes, I can, Annabelle, but unfortunately, it's still not looking too good. We got a couple things in Denton. We have some flooding on I-35 northbound between North Loop 288 with about a 10-minute delay. Next, we have an accident causing the right lane to be blocked on I-35 southbound between North Loop 288 with about a 5-minute delay. Lastly, in Mesquite, we have an accident causing two right lanes to be blocked on 635 LBG Freeway. I'm Kyriana Brown from North Mesquite High School, and make sure to keep your eyes on the road and your hands off your phone.
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0: 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The Garland Civic Theater presents Anything Goes on stage October 9th and continues through the 25th. 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
1: And stay tuned until after weather because Ms. Hill has an announcement that she hasn't even told us yet.
2: We'll be back to more of your classic hits here on KEOM. I'm Brian Allen. Community Focus and Mesquite Arts Theater has a funny, funny show coming up here in October. The play That Goes Wrong, and we have the director and a couple of the cast from that show in studio with us today. Stephanie Lewis is with us. Stephanie, the play That Goes Wrong, I guess there really can't be any mistakes in the show. Well, tell us a little bit about it.
3: So it is a show that is basically a play within a play. Three Brits from London on the West Side got together. All the things that you can imagine go wrong, all the things that in a community theater that you don't want to go wrong, that you try to prevent happening, happens. And it's kind of just chaotic theater.
2: Okay, so it's not a love story.
3: It's not. It starts as a murder mystery, and they're trying to see kind of a whodunit show, and it's hilarious. All the characters play different, well, not different roles. They play two roles. There's characters, and then characters play characters. It's great. It's a fun time, and I think audiences will really love it.
2: And so they'll need a scorecard to kind of keep track
3: for
2: of
3: sure,
2: who's
3: absolutely.
2: Doing what, plays within the plays within the plays. James Michael is also with us. He's playing the director of the show within a show. James, tell us about what you have going on in the show.
4: Yes, my character is Chris Bean, who is now the new head of the Cornley Drama Society, and he is putting on his debut performance of the play That Goes Wrong, which is actually titled The Murder at Haversham Manor. He's trying so hard to make a good impression, and unfortunately, his cast is not on the same track as him. So he has to maneuver his way through all of the mishaps and try to keep everybody on track. And there's just, like Stephanie said, it's hilarious. It's a lot of fun, and it's a little dangerous as well.
3: Absolutely.
2: So is the cast supposed to be mostly amateurs, or there are some people that think they're better than they are? How does that all work?
4: There are some veteran actors, and then there are some brand new actors. I'll leave the audience to figure out who those people are. There is also, let's see, there's also a missing canine who may or may not make an appearance.
2: Wonderful. But no dogs were hurt in the creation of the play.
4: No, none at all.
2: Phil Ellens is also here, and he has a little bit of history with the show, not necessarily being in it, but having seen it. Phil, tell us about your character and your kind of spin on the show.
5: Well, I play Max. Max is just happy to be there, but he has two roles in the show. He plays Cecil, and he also plays Arthur the Gardener. So it's two completely different characters that he winds up kind of playing the same way. And between the other characters, the crew, because the crew's part of it as well, it's just a whole lot of fun and a whole lot of mayhem, as it were.
2: Is it just good fun? Is it anything we should worry about bringing younger kids to?
5: No, I think that regardless of your age, you're going to enjoy it because who doesn't love seeing somebody getting hit or tripped
2: it, yep.
5: Or fall or something like that? And just it's just been a real fun time. And it's just it's a good time to just, if you want to come out, definitely come out and see the show where you don't have to worry about anything. It's just entertainment.
2: Mesquite Arts Theater production of A Play That Goes Wrong runs October 2nd through October 18th. Tickets available at mesquitearts.org. When you go to check out, you can get a $5 discount by entering KEOM in the discount code. 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
1: Morning, it's Trinity, and here's a quick feel for your forecast. Starting off, unfortunately, we are under a flood advisory, which means that we can expect a little bit of excessive rainfall, and you know we went in a little bit of a drought, so our ground does have to soak it up a little bit more, and it will take a bit more time, and we're looking at this until about 1 in the afternoon. Right now in Mesquite, we are looking at some pretty hazardous conditions with showers and possible thunderstorms before the 4 o'clock hour and more thunderstorms after the 4 o'clock hour. hour. We are looking at a pretty steady temperature of 80 degrees with those wind gusts blowing as high as 20 miles per hour. Now, that new rainfall amount is about 3/4 and about 1 inch. So please make sure if you have any plants, set them outside, but also be cautious. Tonight is going to be a chance of showers and thunderstorms, mainly after 7 with a low around 69 degrees. Right now in Mesquite, there is fog and you are looking at some rain with a little

0: bit of a miss with 79 degrees. But Miss Hill has a very, very special announcement, so stay tuned.
1: Well, thank you. You know what? I'm feeling like Glinda the Good Witch, and I'm looking around at my little munchkins, right? I don't know, Miss V, I need you probably seeing come out,
2: wherever you are,
1: and meet your teacher
2: who fell from the star. Okay.
1: All right. So I know that many of you, I'm looking around the studio, you guys were seniors, and you were absolutely looking forward to the trip to going to the state fair. And I want the listeners to know that when you go, when our students go, they're actually going to work. They're doing the whole radio remote, Miss V. We see them apply to what they learned here, but in a real world experience.
3: Yes.
1: So they were bummed out as we were getting ready to go. If you are just tuning in, they were supposed to be at the state fair this morning. However, because of the inclement weather, you know what? We thank our good folk over there at Texas State Fair Safety. They wanted to make sure that we were safe. And so they were canceling or they were going to postpone the opening of the fair until noon. And we were going to be leaving around that time.
3: Yeah.
1: Well, we were like, well, I guess we'd just cancel it. And the state fair said, no, we want KEOM there. So, but you know what? We have someone else to thank. And maybe we should call our transportation folk and Miss Chelsea Hogue, our CT lady. We're going to call her Glinda because why she made it happen. They have rescheduled for you guys to be at the state fair on Tuesday, next Tuesday.
4: Yay! So.
1: Oh, you guys just sound like the munchkins for real. But again, so we are, you know what? We're just making dreams come true over here. We want to thank the folks here at the State Fair. We also want to thank our CTE, Miss Chelsea Hogue. But we also want to thank our folks over at the transportation who said yes. So you guys will be there in attendance on next Tuesday. Please make sure you're passing your classes.
5: Yes.
6: Yes, ma'am.

0: TSN News. I'm Kristen Yates. Our top story, a Bexar County man is arrested and charged with planning a violent attack on the Texas State Capitol building.
1: Texas Department of Public Safety said they received credible evidence that 40-year-old Benny Caldera Jr. was planning to attempt a violent attack today on the Texas Capitol. Caldera was arrested by DPS troopers at his Converse home near San Antonio early yesterday. He's being held in Bexar County Jail charged with making felony terroristic threat against a public servant. Details of the threat were not publicly available, but DPS leadership notified lawmakers. The Capitol remains open today amid tighter security. Eric Lycom, TSN News.
0: The State Fair of Texas is delaying opening today due to severe weather and a flash flood warning impacting the fair park. Gates will open at noon instead of here at 10 o'clock. Fair officials say they continue to monitor conditions with weather experts and public safety partners and will keep visitors alert to any severe weather approaching the fairgrounds. The National Weather Service confirms two tornadoes in the Panhandle this week, one touching down in Armstrong County southeast of Claude, another north of Canyon in Randall County, according to KVII. Both tornadoes were given an EFU rating. That means there wasn't enough damage left behind to assess their intensity. No injuries have been reported as a result of either one. With 33 days until the midterms, President Trump is heading to Texas today, now seen as a key battleground state.
2: Recent polling shows Democrat James Tallarico with a slight edge over Republican Ken Paxton in the state's closely watched Senate race, which could determine control of Congress. Paxton, the Texas Attorney General, is expected to join Trump this afternoon, even after the New York Times released audio of Paxton complaining that Trump's midterm convention in Dallas hurt Republican campaigns, including his own.
0: That's Mary Bruce reporting. Two Christian influencers are arrested in Johnson County following an investigation into alleged child abuse. Jail records show Seth Day and Heather Thompson Day were arrested September 24th. Both face charges of injury to a child, while Seth Day also faces a sexual assault of a child. Police started investigating after a high school reported visible bruising on one of their students. That student also made claims about an assault. Affidavit alleges that Seth Day assaulted the student, that Heather Thompson Day knew about it and did not report it. Both are out of jail for now after posting $100,000 bond each. Seth Day, assistant professor at Southwestern Adventist, has been placed on leave. This is TSN News.
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0: Krista Pike, the woman scheduled to be put to death last night by the state of Tennessee, is currently unknown following a botched lethal injection. Pike was still alive an hour after the injection was administered and then taken to hospital. More information coming out regarding the allegations of Jane Doe against several frat members at Cornell University 2 years ago. A report obtained by ABC News shows investigators interviewed more than 30 witnesses and determined that someone at the Chi Phi house had OD'd on ketamine the night before Jane Doe alleged that she was forced to shoot the hallucinogenic. A medical helicopter crash off Catalina Island near Los Angeles has killed two people and hospitalized two more. One person is also still missing. I'm Kristen Yates, TSN News.

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1: This traffic update is thanks to Total Traffic Network. First up in Dallas, we have a roadway reduced to one lane on 45 northbound at I-30 with about a 5-minute delay. Next, lastly, in Denton, we have some flooding on I-35 northbound between North Loop 288 with about a 5-minute delay. Here is Don't Wanna Fall in Love by Jane Tilde, 1990.

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October is Alpha Delta Kappa Month. ADK is an international honorary organization founded by visionary women who saw a need to recognize and support the professional efforts of outstanding women in education. Throughout the month, members of the Alpha

0: Delta Kappa Beta Zeta chapter will be strengthening their roots and remembering celebrating their local chapter and its members. 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
0: Good morning, it's Trinity, and here's a quick fill for your forecast. Starting off, we did say that rain, go away, come again another day. I know we wanted this rain so bad, but now we are getting it in a pretty excessive amount. We are looking at a flood advisory today. So you do want to make sure you're staying cautious due to that excessive rainfall. We will be looking at some flooding in those low-lying and poor drainage areas, especially on those roadways. Besides that, those showers are continuing throughout the day. Mainly before 4, we are looking at some slight showers with those thunderstorms creeping in after 4. Steady temperatures around 80, with those temperatures bottoming out tonight at 69 degrees. Wind gusts will be as high as 20 miles per hour, so make sure you're securing your hats or putting rocks in your pocket. Right now, we are looking at some slight fog and some rainy mist, and it's 79 degrees. Now to our meteorologist, Copeland Wright.
4: Yeah, Trinity, you're right. There's a lot of rain showers out across North Texas. Looking at the KEOM radar, it is lit up. Haven't seen that in quite some time, but we are desperately in need of some showers, and we are getting it. Denton and Tarrant County, you've been under all the heavy rain showers, but it has started to lighten up a little bit, and now it's over in Dallas and Collin County, and we'll continue to see these rain showers over the next few hours. I am expecting it to start tapering off around 2-3 o'clock this afternoon. We do still have that flash flood warning now extended for Tarrant, Denton, and Northwest Dallas County until 12:30, and also still including Johnson County for that flash flood warning until 12:30. So please be careful if you are out on the roadways. There is a lot of water out there and a lot of rushing and standing water. So remember, turn around, don't drown, and please be safe out there on the roadways.

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0: Mesquite ISD Radio connects you with your community. 88.5 KEOM. Mesquite ISD will hold a public meeting of the Board of Trustees this coming Monday at 6 o'clock in the boardroom of the K. David Bell Professional Development Center. The purpose of this meeting is to discuss Mesquite ISD's rating on the state's financial accountability system, commonly known as a school first rating. The meeting is open to the public and all interested parties are invited to attend. We have a link to the details on our KEOM community calendar on our website, keom.fm.
1: 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But there's another frontier, just as mysterious and a lot closer to home. 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
2: Well, it finally has arrived. Much needed rain showers here across North Texas, and it will stick around as we head into the weekend. Here's a look at your KEOM weather forecast on this Thursday. We're seeing widespread rain showers across much of the area. Highs today will be in the upper 70s. We do still have that flood watch in effect until tomorrow morning. For your overnight, we'll see some redevelopment occur throughout the evening. Overnight lows near 70. Another chance for some showers and thunderstorms as you head to work and school tomorrow morning. Highs will be right around 80, and then about a 50% chance of showers and thunderstorms for your Saturday. On again, off again, won't be raining all day Saturday. Highs will be right around 79. In the KEOM Weather Center, I'm meteorologist Copeland Wright. 80.

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1: TSN News, I'm Kristen Yates. Our top story, a man accused of plotting to attack the state capitol in Austin today might have had co-conspirators.
2: Benny Caldera Jr. is charged with the felony of making a terroristic threat after court documents say he told a friend he was going to shoot up the Texas Capitol. A background check of the 40-year-old turns up only one misdemeanor charge of unlawful carrying of a weapon in 2023.
1: That's Jim Ryan reporting. A manhunt is underway after someone allegedly shot a Harris County deputy and drove off in his patrol vehicle.
3: The Harris County deputy was injured Wednesday while responding to a family disturbance call at a home in a Houston suburb. The suspect, identified as Chase Lane Patton, allegedly drove away in the deputy's patrol car after shooting the officer. The car was later found, but Patton is still on the loose. Sheriff Ed Gonzalez describes Patton.
4: He was wearing a black cap, black shorts, and a gray t-shirt.
3: The deputy is in the hospital with a gunshot wound and is reportedly in fair condition. His name hasn't been released. I'm Michael Kastner.
1: Heavy rain moving through parts of North Texas. A number of low water crossings have begun to fill up, but the weather's not a problem for everyone.
5: It's not.
6: Too bad if I was at home asleep in it, but you know, it's nice.
7: But it's not too much, not causing any driving problems.
6: No, it's nice and steady.
8: I like it. I don't know. It's better than 105 degrees.
1: Several Houston-area hotels face a federal lawsuit claiming they enabled and benefited from sex trafficking of minors. Among the operators named as defendants are Budget Inn, Days Inn, and Wyndham Hotels and Resorts, among others. The lawsuit claims traffickers used hotel rooms for sexual exploitation and that hotel operators made money renting out the rooms. Hotel employees are accused of not intervening. An authority for the trafficking victim says the lawsuit is intended to provide them financial compensation. Expectant mothers at Abilene's Dyess Air Force Base were celebrated this week with a group baby shower. The nonprofit Operation Shower

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1: Teacher Lauren Johnson returned all the graded essays but one. He believed that one student was capable of more.
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1: 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Instead of just grading an essay, Mr. Johnson changed a life. I am that student. I became a writer, and I wrote this to thank him.
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0: Governor of Tennessee orders a pause on all executions in his state after officials tried to carry out the death sentence of Krista Pike. Last night, she survived two lethal injections and was taken to hospital. President Trump saying he will do anything necessary to preserve election integrity for the upcoming midterms, including possibly sending federal troops to polling locations. Federal lawmakers further tightening the parameters for SNAP benefit eligibility, including raising the age limit for able-bodied adults to 64. Four astronauts are on their way to the International Space Station aboard a SpaceX Falcon 9 rocket. They're expected to spend the next 6 months aboard the ISS. I'm Kristen Yates, TSN News.

0: 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Garland Civic Theater presents Anything Goes at the Granville Arts Center October 9th through the 25th. 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
1: Opening today's fact file, I'm Gil Palmer. 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Mother Bell has come a long way. Closing today's fact file, I'm Gil Palmer. 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
2: Well, it finally has arrived. Much needed rain showers here across North Texas, and it will stick around as we head into the weekend. Here's a look at your KEOM weather forecast on this Thursday. We're seeing widespread rain showers across much of the area. Highs today will be in the upper 70s. We do still have that flood watch in effect until tomorrow morning. For your overnight, we'll see some redevelopment occur throughout the evening. Overnight lows near 70. Another chance for some showers and thunderstorms as you head to work and school tomorrow morning. Highs will be right around 80, and then about a 50% chance of showers and thunderstorms for your Saturday. On again, off again, won't be raining all day Saturday. Highs will be right around 79. In the KEOM Weather Center, I'm meteorologist Copeland Wright.

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2: I'm Patrick Ross with the KEOM Community Calendar. The Mesquite Arts Theater's production of The Play That Goes Wrong goes on stage tomorrow evening and runs through the 18th. This funny farce follows the Cornley Polytechnic Drama Society as they attempt to stage a murder mystery in spite of collapsing sets, forgotten lines, and just about anything else that can go wrong. Performances are Friday and Saturday evenings and Sunday afternoons. You can buy tickets and get more information through the KEOM website, and you can also get a $5 discount when you enter the code KEOM when you check out. The Forney Area Quilters invite you to their quilt exhibit this weekend at First Presbyterian Church in Forney. They'll be open from 9 to 5 on Saturday and 11 to 3 on Sunday. You'll get to see some of their handmade creations, from full quilts to wall hangings. They'll be open from 9 to 5 on Saturday and 11 to 3 on Sunday. You'll get to see some of their handmade creations, from full quilts to wall hangings. It's free to attend. Donations are welcome. Mesquite ISD will hold a Board of Trustees meeting this Monday evening at 6. It will be in the boardroom of the K. David Belt Professional Development Center. The purpose of the meeting is to discuss Mesquite ISD's rating on the state's financial accountability system. The meeting is open to the public. And this coming Tuesday, October 6th, is National Night Out. Communities across

0: 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We'll be with the Creek Crossing community at Keystone Church on Clay Mathis Road from 5:30 to 8:30. And at Sharing Life Community Outreach in the North Mesquite area from 5:30 to 7:30. We have details about these events and many more on our website. 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
1: Well, it finally has arrived. Much needed rain showers here across North Texas, and it will stick around as we head into the weekend. Here's a look at your KEOM weather forecast on this Thursday. We're seeing widespread rain showers across much of the area. Highs today will be in the upper 70s. We do still have that flood watch in effect until tomorrow morning. For your overnight, we'll see some redevelopment occur throughout the evening. Overnight lows near 70. Another chance for some showers and thunderstorms as you head to work and school tomorrow morning. Highs will be right around 80, and then about a 50% chance of showers and thunderstorms for your Saturday. On again, off again, won't be raining all day Saturday. Highs will be right around 79. In the KEOM Weather Center, I'm meteorologist Copeland Wright.
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3: We're going to dance. 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
1: TSN News, I'm Barbara Schwartz. A Bexar County man arrested, charged for planning a violent attack on the Texas Capitol.
2: Texas Department of Public Safety said they received credible evidence that 40-year-old Benny Caldera Jr. was planning to attempt a violent attack today on the Texas Capitol. Caldera was arrested by DPS troopers at his Converse home near San Antonio early yesterday. He's being held in Bexar County Jail, charged with making felony terroristic threat against a public servant. Details of the threat were not publicly available, but DPS leadership notified lawmakers. The Capitol remains open today amid tighter security. Eric Likem, TSN News.
1: President Trump responding to comments by Texas Attorney General Ken Paxton, who told a crowd at a fundraiser that the Republican midterm convention in Dallas didn't give him a boost and everybody's numbers dropped. Trump responded during remarks at the White House.
3: You know, it's possible that could be true. I don't know if it's possible, but other people will help greatly. This was a national convention, a midterm convention, never been done before.
1: The president visiting a Peterbilt manufacturing facility today in Denton. Vice President J.D. Vance went to the groundbreaking ceremony for a new shipyard in Texas, Port Alpha in Brownsville, that'll build landing craft utility vessels for the Navy. Vice President Vance says the ships need to be made in this country. The new shipbuilding facility expected to create up to 10,000 new jobs. As we get closer to Election Day, politicians asking the public to open up their wallet.
4: This flood of donation requests has become so normal that scams are on the rise. Jason Meza with the Better Business Bureau of Texas says they're following a trend of people thinking they're making a one-time contribution, but instead being tricked into making a reoccurring donation.
5: Or they simply just keep going back to the pot and taking money out.
4: He says that people are opening their bank accounts to find out they've given far more than they thought. And once it's gone, he says there's no chance of getting that donation back. In San Antonio, Michael Board, TSN News.
1: Homeland Security lifted their pause on construction in Big Bend National Park. That's got backers on edge.
6: Everyone in the region is petrified. People know that in the next weeks, we could see this park permanently destroyed.
1: Lake and Jordan all with the Center for Biological Diversity. Court papers show plans for the park have been scaled back. The Fed's no longer looking to build a wall in Big Bend, but they're looking to build new roads, lights, vehicle barriers, and install technology. Amber Geiger has been granted parole. This is the former Dallas police officer. She got 10 years in prison for the 2018 murder of Bohan Jean. He lived in her apartment building. She spent the last 7 years in a prison in Gatesville. The Houston Astros home till next year. The White Sox, the first team to book a spot in the division series. Chicago eliminated the Astros with a 7-3 win. Game two of the wild card series out of Houston. Statewide average for gallon of regular gasoline, $3.94. This is TSN News.
7: Imagine a disease that affects more than 10 million Americans. More than AIDS, Parkinson's, ALS, MS, and muscular dystrophy combined. Yet few know its name. Some years ago, my mom was diagnosed with breast cancer. And after surgery, she developed lymphedema, LE, a cruel and chronic disease affecting 10 million Americans that occurs when the lymphatic system is compromised, leaving one with a lifetime of severe swelling and pain. What we found out later is its severity might have been lessened or possibly even prevented if only we were better informed. That's why I'm urging anyone facing cancer treatment to get educated, talk to your doctor, make it part of your cancer conversation. And if you have LE, share your story. With patients and doctors working together, we can learn,

Space Station aboard a SpaceX Dragon rocket. Commander Jessica Watkins is in charge and is the first African-American woman to lead a crew into orbit. I'm Barbara Schwartz on the Texas State Network, TSN.

0: 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This funny farce follows the Cornley Polytechnic Drama Society as they attempt to stage a murder mystery. 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
2: Man, this morning I coughed up a knight, a pawn, and a bishop. 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
3: 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I think you should get that checked, mate.
2: Very funny. 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
0: I'll set an alarm. Oh, I'm definitely tuning into KOM tonight.
1: Good call. But seriously, go see a doctor about that cough.
2: Well, it finally has arrived. Much needed rain showers here across North Texas, and it will stick around as we head into the weekend. Here's a look at your KEOM weather forecast on this Thursday. We're seeing widespread rain showers across much of the area. Highs today will be in the upper 70s. We do still have that flood watch in effect until tomorrow morning. For your overnight, we'll see some redevelopment occur throughout the evening. Overnight lows near 70. Another chance for some showers and thunderstorms as you head to work and school tomorrow morning. Highs will be right around 80, and then about a 50% chance of showers and thunderstorms for your Saturday. On again, off again, won't be raining all day Saturday. Highs will be right around 79. In the KEOM Weather Center, I'm meteorologist Copeland Wright. 88.

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1: He was just a teenager when his father died in a robbery. 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Through his loss, Jerry Siegel imagined a new hero. 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
1: We'll be back to more of your classic hits here on KEOM. I'm Brian Allen. Community Focus and Mesquite Arts Theater has a funny, funny show coming up here in October. The play That Goes Wrong, we have the director and a couple of the cast from that show in studio with us today. Stephanie Lewis is with us. Stephanie, the play That Goes Wrong, I guess there really can't be any mistakes in the show. Well, tell us a little bit about it.
2: So it is a show that is basically a play within a play. Three Brits from London on the West Side got together. All the things that you can imagine go wrong, all the things that in a community theater that you don't want to go wrong, that you try to prevent happening, happens. And it's kind of just chaotic theater.
1: Okay, so it's not a love story.
2: It's not. It starts as a murder mystery, and they're trying to see kind of a whodunit show, and it's hilarious. All the characters play different, well, not different roles. They play two roles. There's characters, and then characters play characters. It's great. It's a fun time, and I think audiences will really love it.
1: And so they'll need a scorecard to kind of keep track
2: for
1: of
2: sure,
1: who's
2: absolutely
1: doing what, plays within the plays within the plays. James Michael is also with us. He's playing the director of the show within a show. James, tell us about what you have going on in the show.
3: Yes, my character is Chris Bean, who is now the new head of the Cornley Drama Society, and he is putting on his debut performance of the play That Goes Wrong, which is actually titled The Murder at Haversham Manor. He's trying so hard to make a good impression, and unfortunately, his cast is not on the same track as him. So he has to maneuver his way through all of the mishaps and try to keep everybody on track. And this is, like Stephanie said, it's hilarious, it's a lot of fun, and it's a little dangerous as well.
2: Absolutely.
1: So is the cast supposed to be mostly amateurs, or are there some people that think they're better than they are? How does that all work?
3: There are some veteran actors, and then there are some brand new actors. I'll leave the audience to figure out who those people are. There is also, let's see, there's also a missing canine who may or may not make an appearance.
1: Wonderful. But no dogs were hurt in the creation of the play.
3: No, none at all.
1: Phil Ellens is also here, and he has a little bit of history with the show, not necessarily being in it, but having seen it. Phil, tell us about your character and your kind of spin on the show.
4: Well, I play Max. Max is just happy to be there, but he has two roles in the show. He plays Cecil, and he also plays Arthur the Gardener. So it's two completely different characters that he winds up kind of playing the same way. And between the other characters, the crew, because the crew's part of it as well, it's just a whole lot of fun and a whole lot of mayhem, as it were.
1: Is it just good fun? Is it anything we should worry about bringing younger kids to?
4: No, I think that regardless of your age, you're going to enjoy it, because who doesn't love seeing somebody getting hit or tripped
1: it, yep,
4: or fall or something like that? And just, it's just been a real fun time. And it's just it's a good time to just, if you want to come out, definitely come out and see the show, where you don't have to worry about anything. It's just entertainment.
1: Mesquite Arts Theater production of A Play That Goes Wrong runs October 2nd through October 18th. 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When you go to check out, you can get a $5 discount by entering KEOM in the discount code. There's also more information about the show at keom.fm. For KEOM's Community Focus, I'm Brian Allen.
5: Well, it finally has arrived. Much needed rain showers here across North Texas, and it will stick around as we head into the weekend. Here's a look at your KEOM weather forecast on this Thursday. We're seeing widespread rain showers across much of the area. Highs today will be in the upper 70s. We do still have that flood watch in effect until tomorrow morning. For your overnight, we'll see some redevelopment occur throughout the evening. Overnight lows near 70. Another chance for some showers and thunderstorms as you head to work and school tomorrow morning. Highs will be right around 80, and then about a 50% 10% chance of showers and thunderstorms for your Saturday. On again, off again, won't be raining all day Saturday. Highs will be right around 79. In the KEOM Weather Center, I'm meteorologist Copeland Wright.

0: TSN News, I'm David Rankin. A man accused of plotting to attack the state capitol might have had co-conspirators.
1: Benny Caldera Jr. is charged with the felony of making a terroristic threat after court documents say he told a friend he was going to shoot up the Texas Capitol. A background check of the 40-year-old turns up only one misdemeanor charge of unlawful carrying of a weapon in 2023.
0: Jim Ryan reporting it's a little more than a month before the midterm elections. Time's running out to get registered to vote. Now, Monday is the deadline if you want to vote on November 3rd. If you're not sure about your status, you can check your voter registration through the Texas Secretary of State's Am I Registered search engine. If you're not registered,

0: record. You cannot totally do it online. Texas doesn't have that. You can fill out the form online, but you have to print it and return it to your county election office no later than Monday. State of Texas has to issue what it calls a blue alert this morning for a man accused of shooting a cop in East Harris County. Police in Channelview found Chase Patton hiding in a shed after the blue alert led neighbors to pointing him out. Harris County Sheriff's Office says Patton shot a deputy and stole his patrol car. That deputy's in the hospital with a gunshot in the lower half of his body. Several schools in the Houston area facing federal lawsuits that claim they enabled and benefited from sex trafficking.
1: Among the operators named as defendants are Budget Inn, Palace Inn, Days Inn, Camelot Inn, and Wyndham Hotels and Resorts. The lawsuit claims traffickers used the hotel rooms for sexual exploitation and that hotel operators made money in renting out the rooms. Hotel employees, meanwhile, are accused of not intervening. An attorney for the trafficking victim says the lawsuit is intended to provide them financial compensation. I'm Kristen Yates, TSN News.
0: Parole board grants a release for Amber Geiger. She's a former Dallas cop that got 10 years in prison for shooting Botham John at their apartment complex in 2018. Big high school football game called off for tomorrow, and the weather has nothing to do with it. Friday's game between Bel Air and Lamar High School is canceled in the Houston School District because Bel Air High School has cases of staph infections. It's running among some of the players at the school. Lamar gets the win because of that cancellation. National Weather Service confirms two tornadoes hit the panhandle this week, one in Armstrong County, the other north of Canyon in Randall County. The storms didn't cause enough damage to get any EF ratings, and no one got hurt. Time is running out to apply for help from a couple of weather events from a couple of years ago. Texas General Land Office says homeowners in 27 counties along the Gulf Coast can still get money to pay for damage from Hurricane Beryl in 2024, as well as other tornadoes and severe storms. Land Office says there's limited money, and they're taking on applications as they come in. This is TSN News.
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0: Why a co-pilot stabbed a pilot on a Dubai flight to Israel. Some say the co-pilot wanted to crash it like a 9/11 type incident. British cops arrest a man for plotting a terror attack near the U.S. base over the weekend. This comes after police arrested five other men for an incident at the airfield on Sunday. Tennessee's governor calling it disturbing about how the state couldn't execute Krista Pike last night. They tried twice, and all she did end up snoring. President's approval rating on the economy hits a new low. Only 17% say they approve of how he's handling the cost of living. District judge permanently throws out the case against that former Olympian. Justice Department charged him with vandalizing the reflecting pool liner in D.C. Renee Good's family suing the government and ICE for wrongful death and conspiracy during that federal crackdown in Minnesota. And SpaceX launching four astronauts toward the International Space Station for the next 6 months. I'm David Rankin, TSN News.

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2: Well, it finally has arrived. Much needed rain showers here across North Texas, and it will stick around as we head into the weekend. Here's a look at your KEOM weather forecast on this Thursday. We're seeing widespread rain showers across much of the area. Highs today will be in the upper 70s. We do still have that flood watch in effect until tomorrow morning. For your overnight, we'll see some redevelopment occur throughout the evening. Overnight lows near 70. Another chance for some showers and thunderstorms as you head to work and school tomorrow morning. Highs will be right around 80, and then about a 50% chance of showers and thunderstorms for

your Saturday. On again, off again, won't be raining all day Saturday. Highs will be right around 79. In the KEOM Weather Center, I'm meteorologist Copeland Wright.

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2: 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A self-winding watch. His perfectionism went to his company name. Noticing folks had trouble pronouncing the name Wilsdorf, he made up a new name for his fancy wristwatch, one you probably know, Rolex. It's now a legendary brand name and turned time into money. With the Success Journal, I'm Chris Whitting.
3: Well, it finally has arrived. Much needed rain showers here across North Texas, and it will stick around as we head into the weekend. Here's a look at your KEOM weather forecast on this Thursday. We're seeing widespread rain showers across much of the area. Highs today will be in the upper 70s. We do still have that flood watch in effect until tomorrow morning. For your overnight, we'll see some redevelopment occur throughout the evening. Overnight lows near 70. Another chance for some showers and thunderstorms as you head to work and school tomorrow morning. Highs will be right around 80, and then about a 50% chance of showers and thunderstorms for your Saturday. On again, off again, won't be raining all day Saturday. Highs will be right around 79. In the KEOM Weather Center, I'm meteorologist Copeland Wright.

0: TSN News, I'm Barbara Schwartz. This week, the two top Senate candidates face similar tough questions from the U.S. Hispanic Business Council. Let's compare their answers. TSN's Chris Fox looks into their health care plans.
1: Democrat James Tallarico said his type 1 diabetes diagnosis at the age of 28 exposed him to the broken health care system up close. He says ending medical monopolies will bring down costs and...
2: I will fight tooth and nail to reverse those cuts to the ACA. I will fight to cap the cost of more life-saving drugs like EpiPens and cancer drugs, and I will fight for a public option.
1: Republican Ken Paxton is not an advocate of government-provided health care. He's developed the Protecting the Texas Promise Act.
3: People are inundated now with medical expenses and prescription drug costs. This would allow them to deduct for each person and their family up to $25,000. It ends up, could end up being a lot of money.
1: In Austin, Chris Fox, TSN News.
0: Amber Guyger has been granted parole. She is the former Dallas police officer who was sentenced to 10 years in prison for shooting and killing Botham Jean in his apartment in 2018. They live in the same complex. She will be released after serving 7 years. Attorney Lee Merritt represents Jean's family and says he's disappointed.

0: disappointed with the decision.
1: This is not only a loss, in my opinion, and a disappointment for the John family, but this is for a disappointment for the Dallas community. The Dallas community that has dedicated streets and murals and memorials to the memory of both of them.
0: And Geiger was eligible for parole 2 years ago, but her first request was denied. The Texas Board of Pardons and Paroles has just approved her new request, but there is no word on when she might be released. An Arlington child is dead. Another is in the hospital. Their father allegedly stabbed them in an apartment last night. 27-year-old Heiko Cruz Linares told officers he killed them during his arrest for another unrelated incident.
2: A 5-year-old boy was killed. A 2-year-old is fighting for his life. Our hearts are with them and their family. We're working to ensure justice is served in this case.
0: And Chief Al Jones says they're working to determine the motive for the stabbings. He said there's a mother present in the family's life, but she was not at the home at the time. Linares facing a capital murder conviction charge, that is. Friday's game between Belair and Lamar High Schools canceled in the Houston School District because Belair High School has cases of staph infections. It's running among some of the players at the school. Lamar gets the win because of the cancellation. The Houston Astros home till next year. The White Sox, the first team to book a spot to the division series. Chicago eliminates the Astros with a 7-3 win in Game 2 of the Wild Card Series from Houston. Statewide average for a gallon of regular gasoline is $3.94. Diesel, $5.80 a gallon. 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
0: Only of the 37-year-old Renee Good has filed two lawsuits in connection with her shooting death by an ICE agent in Minneapolis, saying federal agents do not get a free pass to use excessive force against ordinary people exercising their rights. Krista Pike, a Tennessee woman, is hospitalized after last night's botched execution attempt. She was condemned for the murder of a woman when Pike was 18. Pike got two doses of a lethal drug, survived. This is the second botched execution this year in Tennessee, and their governor, Bill Lee, says he's calling for an investigation. Israeli Prime Minister Benjamin Netanyahu met today in Jerusalem with some of the Israeli heroes who were on board yesterday's Fly Dubai flight, where an attacker tried to take the plane down. President Donald Trump says Iran may be linked to the Fly Dubai co-pilot who tried to crash that plane. I'm Barbara Schwartz on the Texas State Network, TSN.

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2: Here's a shocking statistic.
3: Turns out that the number one cause of death worldwide for men between 15 and 56 is alcohol. 2.5 million men worldwide die every year from alcohol. Either its effects or acute alcohol poisoning, whatever.
2: Jeff Hurton is a medical doctor and recovering alcoholic who now speaks to young people about the dangers of alcohol.
3: People who drink every day and people who binge, which is 30% of the population binges, 4 to 5 drinks at a sitting, or drinking to out of control, frankly drunk once a month. That's binge drinking. That's 30% of the people who drink. We call them normies, people who can drink occasionally. Oh, yeah, I drink twice a year at a wedding. That's not a problem. It's the person who's drinking every day and who finds that they go to a party and they're looking for the bar as they walk in. That's when you have to wake up and say, gee, maybe, you know, this is a drug. Let's call it what it is. It's a drug.
2: With Checkup on Health, I'm Chris Whitting.
4: Well, it finally has arrived. Much-needed rain showers here across North Texas, and it will stick around as we head into the weekend. Here's a look at your KEOM weather forecast on this Thursday. We're seeing widespread rain showers across much of the area. Highs today will be in the upper 70s. We do still have that flood watch in effect until tomorrow morning. For your overnight, we'll see some redevelopment occur throughout the evening. Overnight lows near 70. Another chance for some showers and thunderstorms as you head to work and school tomorrow morning. Highs will be right around 80, and then about a 50% chance of showers and thunderstorms for your Saturday. On again, off again, won't be raining all day Saturday. Highs will be right around 79. In the KEOM Weather Center, I'm meteorologist Copeland Wright.

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2: It's Time Rewind for October 1st. Baseball fans around in 1961 remember this day as Roger Maris topples Babe Ruth's record for the most home runs in a season.
3: Here's the pitch. It's going, going, it's in there. A new Major League record, 61 home runs by Roger Maris.
2: That same day, Johnny Carson debuts as the host of The Tonight Show on NBC. 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
4: Hello, I'm Mr. Ray.
2: Here's a sampler of number one hits from October 1st through the years, beginning with...

Born on this day, former President Jimmy Carter, actress-singer Julie Andrews, actor-comedian Zach Galifianakis, and actor Randy Quaid. That's Time Rewind. I'm David Mendel.

0: TSN News, I'm Barbara Schwartz. This week, the two top Senate candidates face similar tough questions from the U.S. Hispanic Business Council, so let's compare their answers. Topic one, data centers. Ken Paxton is a yes to data center growth, but with restrictions. He's calling for them to provide their own energy source, recycle their water, and pay for their own infrastructure.
1: We also need to make sure that the Chinese are not, they don't have their hardware, their software, whatever components, because we all know we're competing against them. And it may be a competition for survival.
0: Democrat James Tallarico calls himself a local control guy who believes data centers are exacerbating the affordability crisis. He also wants the same energy, water, and infrastructure protections plus.
2: If a data center company can't meet the demands of the community where they seek to operate, if they can't get the consent and the input of the people who live in these communities, then they shouldn't be built.
0: This may be the closest we get to the two taking part in a real debate, as the Paxton campaign has refused to accept any of Tallarico's invitations, including one on Fox News. The former Dallas police officer who shot and killed a man in his own apartment will soon get out of prison.
3: Amber Geiger had just gotten off duty when she returned home and mistakenly went into the wrong apartment. She shot and killed Botham Jean and said she thought he was an intruder. She was convicted of murder and sentenced to 10 years in prison. She was actually eligible for parole 2 years ago, but that request was denied. Now, the Texas Board of Pardons and Paroles says she can be released after serving 7 years of the 10-year sentence. The attorney for Botham Jean's family says they opposed the parole request and wanted her to serve the full sentence. It'll now be up to the Texas Department of Criminal Justice to set an exact date for her release. Stephen Pickering, TSN News.
0: A rainy day at the state fair led to a delayed opening and fewer people, but as Mike Rogers found, it wasn't really deserted.
4: Brandis Beavers came all the way from Dalhart, and her friend Lexi Frazier was up from Kerrville. Rain didn't bother them.
5: My socks are soaking wet, but, you know, it's all right. I'm having a good time.
6: My socks are pretty wet, too. It's my biggest pet peeve.
4: I see a lot of water on you wearing glasses.
6: I need windshield wipers.
4: Edward and Rosanna drove in from Grapevine with their 8-year-old daughter, Maddie.
7: We had planned it out 2 weeks ago, and the day finally came, so why not? Less crowded.
4: You are, by God, going to go to the fair, whether it's raining or not.
7: Yes.
8: Makes better memories if you do it that way.
4: And even the vendors say it wasn't the worst they've ever seen. At the State Fair of Texas in Dallas, Mike Rogers, TSN News.
0: Friday's game between Belair and Lamar High School's canceled in the Houston School District because Belair High School has some cases of staff infections among players, and Lamar gets the win due to the cancellation. Statewide average for gallon of gasoline, $3.94. This is TSN News.
9: Yes! I finally got my first vote!
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This follows President Trump's warning of a possible new strikes against Iran. And Trump says Iran may be linked to that Fly Dubai co-pilot who tried to crash an Israeli-bound plane. I'm Barbara Schwartz on the Texas State Network, TSN

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2: Hello and welcome to the October 1st edition of KEOM Sports Page. I'm your host, Ryan Castle. Before you went to sleep last night, the Dallas Cowboys made another move to bolster their defense, acquiring cornerback Joey Porter Jr. from the Pittsburgh Steelers in exchange for a 2027 sixth-round pick and a 2028 second-round pick. Porter is a 26-year-old former second-round pick out of Penn State. He has started 41 games over his first three NFL seasons, 165 tackles, 31 pass breakups, three picks for the Steelers. He has not played this season while dealing with a back issue and a contract dispute with Pittsburgh as he enters the final year of his rookie deal. Porter will now join a Cowboys secondary that has dealt with injuries themselves. They have struggled early this year. The move gives Dallas another experienced outside corner alongside Deron Bland. The Cowboys 1-2 heading into Sunday's game at Houston. Porter could potentially make his Dallas debut here pretty soon. The Major League Baseball playoffs delivered three series-clinching wins Wednesday. The Chicago White Sox, New York Yankees, and San Diego Padres all punching their ticket to the division series. The White Sox swept Houston with a 7-3 win over the Astros, ending Houston's season and setting up a matchup with Cleveland in the DS. The Yankees also completed a sweep of Boston, beating the Red Sox 9-2 behind six strong innings from Max Fried and a 4-RBI night from Cody Bellinger. San Diego finished off the Cubs 4-1 to move on to face Milwaukee. The only series still going is Philadelphia and Atlanta after the Phillies rallied from a 3-1 deficit and beat the Braves 4-3 in 10 innings on Alec Boehm's solo home run. That series is tied at a game apiece, the deciding Game 3 coming up later today. The WNBA playoffs had two first-round Game 2s Wednesday. Both series were decided. The Atlanta Dream advanced to the semifinals by sweeping the Washington Mystics with a 93-75 win, while the New York Liberty moved on after becoming the first 8th seed in WNBA history to eliminate a number 1 by sweeping Minnesota. Meanwhile, the Dallas Wings kept their season alive in dramatic fashion, beating the Golden State Valkyries 108-100. In overtime, Arike Ogunbowale set a WNBA playoff record with 45 points, including a three-pointer with just over 4 seconds left to force overtime, then hit two threes in the extra period. Paige Beckers had just 10 points in the win for the Wings. The Wings and Valkyries play a deciding Game 3 on Friday night. That's all for us on this Thursday. We'll talk to you tomorrow at the same time and same place. Finish out the week with you then. And until then, hope it's a great Thursday for you. I'm Ryan Castle for KEOM Sports.

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0: Well, good afternoon. 7.5 minutes. Well, call it 8 minutes after 4 o'clock. Hope you're doing well today, staying dry and safe. In Dallas, we have an accident, a minor accident on westbound I-20, partially blocking the connector ramp to northbound Spur 408. Enough to slow traffic back to Cedar Ridge Drive and exercise about a 2-minute delay. In Plano, an accident on the eastbound side of the Bush Turnpike has the left lane blocked at Hillcrest Road and Ohio Drive. The slowdown is back to Preston Road right now, just under a 5-minute delay.
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Wall Street opened the new month on an up note. Minor gains, but welcome nevertheless. We'll talk about the numbers and what's going on in just a few moments. And then we'll look at Saturn in opposition. In opposition to what? I don't know. I'm not Billy Henry, but he'll be along on Stardate coming up.

0: Breathe on 88.5 KEOM. Don't Tell Me Lies, 1989. 15 minutes after the hour, Patrick Ross here. And as intimated a moment ago, Wall Street closed with stocks higher to start the new month. Oil prices saw a jump today, with Brent crude trading around 4.6% higher at a little over $102 a barrel. U.S. West Texas Intermediate futures rose about 3% to around $93. Good news for the street, not so good news for the rest of us. Elsewhere, Micron shares were down today despite reporting better than expected quarterly results. At the bell, the Dow Jones Industrial Average had added 20 points, the S&P 500 gained 14, and the NASDAQ rose 10.
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2: Stardate October 1st. This isn't a sound effect from a sci-fi movie. Instead, it's the voice of the auroras on the planet Saturn, radio waves that have been shifted to wavelengths we can hear. They were recorded by the Cassini spacecraft as it closed in on Saturn 2 decades ago. The radio waves are produced by the complex interplay between Saturn's magnetic field and the solar wind, a steady flow of charged particles from the sun. Motions deep inside the planet generate the magnetic field, which is about as strong as Earth's. But because Saturn is much bigger than Earth, its magnetic field is much bigger as well. It fills a huge volume of space. The magnetic field forms a teardrop-shaped bubble around Saturn. That bubble deflects much of the solar wind, but some of the particles make it through. The lines of magnetic force guide some of them toward the magnetic poles. They spiral in, emitting radio waves as they do so. And when the particles hit the upper atmosphere, they create auroras, shimmering curtains powered by the sun. Saturn is putting on its best appearance of the year. It's at opposition. It lines up opposite the sun. It's closest to Earth, so it shines brightest. And it's in view all night. The giant planet looks like a bright golden star. It's low in the east at nightfall and climbs high across the south later on. You can find out more about the planets in Stardate magazine. Details at stardate.org. For the McDonald Observatory, I'm Billy Henry.
0: 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A flood watch continues in effect until 7 o'clock tomorrow morning. We're in for some more rain tonight with 90% coverage, showers and thunderstorms, and then possibly more after 10 p.m., but 90% coverage is the main issue. New rainfall amounts between 1 and 2 inches are possible. Otherwise, cloudy skies with the low tonight around 74 degrees, or actually approximately where we are right now.

Tomorrow, look for 90% coverage once again, showers and thunderstorms. That drops to 70% coverage Friday night, 70% on Saturday, and then down to 30% Saturday night and Sunday. Looks like Sunday night we might be out of it. The highs Friday around 77, 76 on Saturday, and 79 on Sunday. And right now in Mesquite, it's 72. 88.

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1: KEOM Traffic, a courtesy of Total Traffic Network.
0: In rail, that's still working the accident on the southbound side of the Bush Turnpike. The right lane is blocked at Merritt Road South. Traffic is slow back to Merritt Road North, about a 5 to 10 minute delay. In new business in Dallas, accident on southbound I-35 at Inwood. Two left lanes are blocked there. We have a slowdown back to Mockingbird and about a 10-minute delay for that one. And in Plano, don't forget about the accident on the Bush Turnpike, eastbound side at Hillcrest Road and Ohio Drive. We have the left lane blocked in that location. Traffic is slow back to Preston Road, just under a 5-minute delay. From 1978, here's Firefall.

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1: TSN News, I'm Stephen Pickering. President Trump is in Texas this afternoon. He's making a campaign stop in Denton to visit the Peterbilt manufacturing facility there. This week, the two top Senate candidates face similar tough questions from the U.S. Hispanic Business Council. TSN's Chris Fox is looking into the answers on health care.
2: Democrat James Tallarico said his type 1 diabetes diagnosis at the age of 28 exposed him to the broken health care system up close. He says ending medical monopolies will bring down costs

0: And?
1: I will fight tooth and nail to reverse those cuts to the ACA. I will fight to cap the cost of more life-saving drugs like EpiPens and cancer drugs. And I will fight for a public option.
0: Republican Ken Paxton is not an advocate of government-provided health care. He's developed the Protecting the Texas Promise Act.
2: People are inundated now with medical expenses and prescription drug costs. This would allow them to deduct for each person in their family up to $25,000. It ends up, could end up being a lot of money.
0: In Austin, Chris Fox, TSN News.
3: Amber Geiger has been granted parole. She's the former Dallas police officer who was sentenced to 10 years in prison for shooting and killing Botham Jean in his apartment in 2018. She will be released after serving 7 years of that sentence. Attorney Lee Merritt represents Jean's family and says he's disappointed with the decision.
4: This is not only a loss, in my opinion, and a disappointment for the Jean family, but this is for a disappointment for the Dallas community. The Dallas community that has dedicated streets and murals and memorials to the memory of both of them.
3: Geiger was eligible for parole 2 years ago, but her first request was denied. The Texas Board of Pardons and Paroles has just approved her new request. There's no word yet on when she will be released. An Arlington child is dead and others in the hospital after their father allegedly stabbed them at an apartment on South Cooper Street overnight. 27-year-old Heiko Cruz Linares told officers that he killed them during his arrest for another unrelated incident.
5: A 5-year-old boy was killed. A 2-year-old is fighting for his life. Our hearts are with them and their family. We're working to ensure justice is served in this case.
3: Arlington Police Chief Al Jones says they're working to determine the motive for the alleged stabbings. He says there is a mother present in the family's life, but she was not at the home at the time of the crime. Linares is facing a charge of capital murder. The National Weather Service reports 2 tornadoes in the panhandle this week. One touched down in Armstrong County, southeast of the town of Claude. Another north of Canyon in Randall counties. No injuries were reported. This is TSN News.
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3: Attorneys for Krista Pike say she is still alive but in critical condition one day after the state of Tennessee failed to execute her for the 1995 murder of a woman. The U.S. military is moving roughly 9,000 troops aboard a group of ships to the Middle East. Renee Good's family has sued the U.S. government and several immigration officials. She was shot and killed by an ICE agent in Minnesota earlier this year. 4 astronauts are on their way to the International Space Station on board a SpaceX Falcon 9 rocket. They're expected to spend the next 6 months aboard the ISS. On Wall Street today, things are up slightly. Dow up 20 points to close at 50,926. S&P was 500 up 14. The NASDAQ was up 10. I'm Stephen Pickering, TSN News.

Showers in eastern Dallas County and points east of here. Sulphur Springs, Paris, Palestine, places like that. Nothing out to the west yet, but we do have a good chance of rain tonight. And we still have a flash flood watch in effect until 7 o'clock tomorrow morning. 72 degrees in the street. Can you believe it?

0: 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John Cougar Mellencamp on 88.5. 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
0: 20 minutes before the hour in Dallas, that accident on the southbound side of 35 at Inwood has been cleared. We still have a 2 or 3 minute backup to Empire Central Drive. In Plano, watch for the accident on the Bush Turnpike. Left lane blocked on the eastbound side at Hillcrest Road and Ohio Drive. The slowdown is back to the Dallas North Tollway, about a 10 to 15 minute delay for that. And we still have the accident working in Rowlett on the Bush Turnpike. The right lane is blocked on the southbound side at Merritt Road South. The slowdown is back to Merritt Road North. Not very far. A 5 or 7 minute delay.
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0: journey faithfully with yours truly, Patrick Ross, at 4:45. Good afternoon. First Christian Church of Wylie will be hosting their 10th annual craft fair at their church on the corner of Aiken and Stone on Saturday the 10th from 10 until 5. They'll have live music, games, and crafts for children, a bouncy house, and vendors. 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
1: Most politicians dream of the exposure the silver screen can bring. Papio Daniels came a bit late, however, and was less than flattering. You're on the Soundbeat. The 2000 film, Oh Brother, Where Art Thou, featured the scheming, manipulative Mississippi governor Papio Daniel, played by Charles Durning. The real-life Papio Daniel was governor of Texas in the late 30s, but he also owned a flour manufacturing company and would regularly sing at his campaign stops. He was a songwriter as well. You're listening to Milton Brown and his Brownies with a Papio Daniel original, Beautiful Texas.

0: O'Daniel beat Lyndon Johnson in a special election for Senate in 1941, the only man to ever beat him in an election. He retired in 48, and his reason? There was, quote, only slight hope of saving America from the communists, end quote. Hear a clip from this song at soundbeat.org. Soundbeat is produced at the Belfer Audio Archive, Syracuse University Library. I'm Brett Barry.
1: I won't belabor the point. It's going to rain and rain and rain some more all the way through probably Sunday morning. Diminishing coverage, 90% chance tonight and again on Friday, dropping to 70% Friday night and Saturday, and on down to 30% Sunday night and Sunday morning, Saturday night and Sunday morning. And after that, skies should start to clear. We'll have mostly sunny skies on Monday. Look for cooler temperatures. 77 for the high tomorrow, 76 on Saturday, and 79 on Sunday, back up to around a sizzling 80 degrees on Monday. In Mesquite right now, it is 72.

0: I wouldn't say the day is slip-sliding away, but it is 5 o'clock.
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leading session player in Nashville and a singer-songwriter star in his own right, Bruce Hornsby on 88.5 KEOM with The Range. That's called Valley Road. 5 minutes after 5 o'clock, 72, overcast in Mesquite. Flash flood watch is still in effect.

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1: Working your way is getting a little easier, actually. I was starting to say heavier, but that's not the case. It's gotten easier. All the stuff we reported last hour has been disposed of. So the only perturbation out there right now is an accident in Irving on the eastbound side of 114 after Beltline. Two right lanes are blocked there, but apparently no delays. Keep an eye out for it. Here's Fleetwood Mac.

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2: I'm Patrick Ross with the KEOM Community Calendar. The Mesquite Arts Theater's production of The Play That Goes Wrong goes on stage tomorrow evening and runs through the 18th. This funny farce follows the Cornley Polytechnic Drama Society as they attempt to stage a murder mystery in spite of collapsing sets, forgotten lines, and just about anything else that can go wrong. Performances are Friday and Saturday evenings and Sunday afternoons. You can buy tickets and get more information through the KEOM website, and you can also get a $5 discount when you enter the code KEOM when you check out. The Forney Area Quilters invite you to their quilt exhibit this weekend at First Presbyterian Church in Forney. They'll be open from 9 to 5 on Saturday and 11 to 3 on Sunday. You'll get to see some of their handmade creations, from full quilts to wall hangings. It's free to attend. Donations are welcome. Mesquite ISD will hold a Board of Trustees meeting this Monday evening at 6. It will be in the boardroom of the K. David Belt Professional Development Center. The purpose of the meeting is to discuss Mesquite ISD's rating on the state's financial accountability system. The meeting is open to the public. And this coming Tuesday, October 6th, is National Night Out

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You can check your community's social media or city website to see if there's an event in your area. KEOM will be at two events that night. We'll be with the Creek Crossing community at Keystone Church on Clay Mathis Road from 5:30 to 8:30. And at Sharing Life Community Outreach in the North Mesquite area from 5:30 to 7:30. We have details about these events and many more on our website. 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

88.5 KEOM from 1995. That's Everything But the Girl. The song is missing. 20 minutes after 5 o'clock. The rain has pretty well moved down to the Metroplex, but you won't have long to miss it. There's more on the way. Showers and thunderstorms all the way, at least through Saturday, part of Sunday.

72 degrees in this heat right now. Traffically speaking, just one accident working, and that's the one in Irving. Two right lanes are blocked on the eastbound side of 114 after Beltline. And we got a slowdown from Esters Boulevard, about a 10 to 15 minute delay. That's from Total Traffic Network, and that's it.

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1: KEOM wants to thank Dr. R.J. 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
2: TSN News, I'm Barbara Schwartz. President Trump in Texas today, visiting a Peterbilt facility in Denton. This week, the top two Senate candidates face similar tough questions from the U.S. Hispanic Business Council. Let's compare their answers. Topic one, data centers. Ken Paxton is a yes to data center growth, but with restrictions. He's calling for them to provide their own energy source, recycle their water, and pay for their own infrastructure.
3: We also need to make sure that the Chinese are not, they don't have their hardware, their software, or whatever components, because we all know we're competing against them. And it may be a competition for survival.
2: Democrat James Tallarico calls himself a local control guy who believes data centers are exacerbating the affordability crisis, and he wants the same energy, water, and infrastructure protections plus.
4: If a data center company can't meet the demands of the community where they seek to operate, if they can't get the consent and the input of the people who live in these communities, then they shouldn't be built.
2: This may be the closest we get to the two taking part in a real debate. The Paxton campaign has refused to accept any of Tallarico's invitations, including one on Fox News. It is a little more than a month before the midterm elections and time is running out to get registered to vote. The deadline is Monday if you want to vote November 3rd. If you're not sure about your status, you can check your voter registration through the Texas Secretary of State's Am I Registered search engine. The Texas Board of Pardons and Paroles has granted a request from the former Dallas officer who shot a man in his own apartment.
5: Amber Geiger was convicted of murder after she shot and killed Botham John. Geiger had just returned home from her job as a Dallas police officer and went to the wrong apartment. She was sentenced to 10 years in prison. She's been granted parole after serving 7 years of that sentence. The attorney for Botham John's family says they opposed her parole request and wanted her to serve the full 10 years. There's no word yet on when she will actually be released by the Texas Department of Criminal Justice. Stephen Pickering, TSN News.
2: Expectant mothers at Abilene's Dyess Air Force Base were celebrated with a group baby shower this week. The nonprofit Operation Shower hosted the event for about 40 moms-to-be who are either active-duty military members or whose partners are deployed elsewhere. It also gave the women chance to meet fellow new moms and hopefully build a village.
6: I just got here in April, so I know like no one, and I was like, I need some friends, and like hopefully I can make some mom friends while I'm here.
2: Each mom got shower gifts. A big high school football game called off for tomorrow. The weather has nothing to do with it. Friday's game between Bel Air and Lamar High canceled in the Houston School District because Bel Air High has cases of staph infection running among some players. Lamar gets the win because of the cancellation. This is TSN News.
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to Hollywood. And Billy is celebrating the 50th anniversary of that album with a massive box set coming out in December. The collection will feature 54 previously unreleased demos, rarities, and live recordings. Ahead of its release, he's already dropped a 1975 band demo of the song James. The 50th anniversary box set will drop on December 11th.

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0: In Balt Springs, we now have an accident on LBJ Freeway. The three right lanes are blocked on the southbound side at I-20. Traffic is slow from Elam Road, about a 5 to 7 minute delay. Still working the accident in Irving. It is being cleared now from the eastbound side of 114 after Beltline. We have a slowdown back to Esther's Road, but a very short delay of only about a minute.
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0: 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They will tell you it's urgent, don't tell anyone, which gift cards to buy, and to provide the gift card number and PIN. 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
1: KDOM Mesquite weather. The rain has left the scene, but that's only temporary. We're looking for more tonight. Chance of showers and thunderstorms before and after 10 p.m. with about 90% coverage, so we all should get some rain. Low tonight around 70 degrees. Tomorrow, showers, possibly a thunderstorm before 10 a.m., then more likely between 10 and 4 o'clock, and then another chance of rain after 4 p.m. The high tomorrow, about 77 degrees, and new rainfall amounts between a half and three quarters of an inch expected tomorrow. Rain coverage 90%. And it goes on into Friday night and Saturday, 70% coverage on Saturday, dropping to 30% Saturday night and 30% Sunday before finally rolling out of here Sunday night. Monday should be mostly sunny with a high about 80. In Mesquite right now, it's cloudy and we have 72.

88.5 KEOM and John Cicada. Just another day. 5:55. And KEOM's Brian Allen will be talking to the director and cast members.

Of the Mesquite Community Theater's latest production, The Play That Goes Wrong. Should be a good interview. Stay tuned for that. That's on Community Focus, straight ahead.

0: We'll be back to more of your classic hits here on KUOM. I'm Brian Allen. Community Focus and Mesquite Arts Theater has a funny, funny show coming up here in October. The play That Goes Wrong, and we have the director and a couple of the cast from that show in studio with us today. Stephanie Lewis is with us. Stephanie, the play That Goes Wrong, I guess there really can't be any mistakes in the show. Well, tell us a little bit about it.
1: So it is a show that is basically a play within a play. Three Brits from London on the West Side got together. All the things that you can imagine go wrong, all the things that in a community theater that you don't want to go wrong, that you try to prevent happening, happens. And it's kind of just chaotic theater.
0: Okay, so it's not a love story.
1: It's not. It starts as a murder mystery, and they're trying to see kind of a whodunit show, and it's hilarious. All the characters play different, well, not different roles. They play two roles. There's characters, and then characters play characters. It's great. It's a fun time, and I think audiences will really love it.
0: And so they'll need a scorecard to kind of keep track
1: for
0: of
1: sure,
0: who's
1: absolutely.
0: Doing what, plays within the plays within the plays. James Michael is also with us. He's playing the director of the show within a show. James, tell us about what you have going on in the show.
2: Yes, my character is Chris Bean, who is now the new head of the Cornley Drama Society, and he is putting on his debut performance of the play That Goes Wrong, which is actually titled The Murder at Haversham Manor. He's trying so hard to make a good impression, and unfortunately, his cast is not on the same track as him. So he has to maneuver his way through all of the mishaps and try to keep everybody on track. And this is, like Stephanie said, it's hilarious. It's a lot of fun, and it's a little dangerous as well.
1: Absolutely.
0: So is the cast supposed to be mostly amateurs, or are there some people that think they're better than they are? How does that all work?

0: there are some veteran actors, and then there are some brand new actors. I'll leave the audience to figure out who those people are. There is also, let's see, there's also a missing canine who may or may not make an appearance.
1: Wonderful. But no dogs were hurt in the creation of the play.
0: No, none at all.
1: Phil Ellens is also here, and he has a little bit of history with the show, not necessarily being in it, but having seen it. Phil, tell us about your character and your kind of spin on the show.
2: Well, I play Max. Max is just happy to be there, but he has two roles in the show. He plays Cecil, and he also plays Arthur the Gardener. So it's two completely different characters that he winds up kind of playing the same way. And between the other characters, the crew, because the crew's part of it as well, it's just a whole lot of fun and a whole lot of mayhem, as it were.
1: Is it just good fun? Is it anything we should worry about bringing younger kids to?
2: No, I think that regardless of your age, you're going to enjoy it, because who doesn't love seeing somebody getting hit or tripped or fall or something like that? And just it's just been a real fun time. And it's a good time to just, if you want to come out, definitely come out and see the show, where you don't have to worry about anything. It's just entertainment.
1: Mesquite Arts Theater production of A Play That Goes Wrong runs October 2nd through October 18th. 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When you go to check out, you can get a $5 discount by entering KEOM in the discount code. 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

We have a little shower footloose in Denton County right now, kind of near Louisville, ambling up toward Denton. We'll see if it holds together. That's about the only activity in the Metroplex right now, but we are expecting more rain. 73 right now in Mesquite. Here's In Excess.

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1: Now in Mesquite, we have an accident on eastbound 20. The right lane is blocked at Lawson Road in Lassiter. The slowdown is back to Beltline Road, but it's not a long slowdown. It's only about a minute. In Bald Springs, that accident on LBJ southbound at I-20 has been cleared. We still have about a minute's worth of slowdown back to Bruton Road. And in Denton County, and in fact in Denton, we have an accident partially blocking the off-ramp on the northbound side of I-35 at FM 1173. Slow traffic from there to North Loop 288, just a couple of minutes delay for that one. Here's Carly Simon.

0: Carly Simon, aided and abetted by Mick Jagger. You're So Vain from 1972. 14 minutes after the hour, I'm Patrick Ross. Thank you for being here this evening. Mesquite ISD families and community members are invited to attend a town hall meeting with Superintendent Dr. Angel Rivera to learn more about Proposition A. You can learn more about the voter approval tax rate election coming up in the November ballot. If approved, Prop A is projected to generate about $16 million in additional annual operating revenue to support student programs, staff compensation, and campus safety. Both meetings will begin at 6 o'clock this coming Tuesday, October 6th at Vanguard High School, and Wednesday, October 7th at the Mesquite ISD Professional Development Center. More information is available on our website. Go to keom.fm and look for the community calendar. It's right on the homepage.
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1: That same day, Johnny Carson debuts as the host of The Tonight Show on NBC. 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

0: Born on this day, former President Jimmy Carter, actress-singer Julie Andrews, actor-comedian Zach Galifianakis, and actor Randy Quaid. That's Time Rewind. I'm David Mendel. 88.5
1: KERM, Mesquite weather. Forecast calls for a chance of showers and thunderstorms, several rounds of same, as a matter of fact, with about 90% coverage overnight, continuing into Friday with 90% coverage, and quite a bit of precipitation expected, maybe another half to three quarters of an inch possible during the rain tomorrow. Our overnight low, not too far from where we are right now, at about 70 degrees. The high tomorrow, not too far, up at about 77 degrees. Enjoy the cool. It's been a long time coming. Saturday's high, 76 degrees with 70% chance of rain. That drops to 30% Saturday night, continuing at 30% early Sunday, mainly before lunchtime on Sunday with a high about 79 degrees, then mostly sunny and 80 on Monday. In Mesquite right now, it's 73.

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1: TSN News, I'm Barbara Schwartz. President Trump showing his support for Republican Ken Paxton in his race for the U.S. Senate. The president toured a Peterbilt facility today in Denton, told the employees to vote for Paxton in November.
2: I want to just say that he's been a friend of mine for a long time, one of the most loyal people. When I was being hit by the radical left very hard, harder than very few people could have withstood it, I was being hit. Ken Paxton was at my side. More than anybody. And I have to always remember that.
1: President Trump will go to Oklahoma this evening, and then he takes his campaign tomorrow to Alabama. This week, the top two Senate candidates face similar tough questions from the U.S. Hispanic Business Council, so let's compare their answers on health care. Democrat James Tallarico said his type 1 diabetes diagnosis at the age of 28 exposed him to the broken health care system up close. He says ending medical monopolies will bring down costs and...
3: I will fight tooth and nail to reverse those cuts to the ACA. I will fight to cap the cost of more life-saving drugs like EpiPens and cancer drugs. And I will fight for a public option.
1: And Republican Ken Paxton is not an advocate of government-provided health care. He's developed the Protecting the Texas Promise Act.
4: People are inundated now with medical expenses and prescription drug costs. This would allow them to deduct for each person and their family up to $25,000. That ends up, could end up being a lot of money.
1: This could be the closest thing these two get to an actual debate. The Paxton campaign has refused to accept multiple invitations from James Tallarico, including one that would be hosted by Fox News. Amber Geiger has been granted parole. This is the former Dallas police officer, given 10 years in prison for shooting and killing Botham Jean. In his apartment in 2018, she lived in the same complex. She will be released after serving 7 years. Attorney Lee Merritt represents Jean's family and says he's disappointed with the decision.
5: This is not only a loss, in my opinion, and a disappointment for the Jean family, but this is for a disappointment for the Dallas community. The Dallas community that has dedicated streets and murals and memorials to the memory of both of them.
1: Geiger was eligible for parole 2 years ago, but her first request turned down. The Texas Board of Pardon and Paroles just approved her new request. No word on when she may be released. A big high school football game called off for tomorrow. It's got nothing to do with weather. The game between Bel Air and Lamar High canceled in the Houston School District because Bel Air High School has cases of staph infections running among some of the players at the school. Lamar gets the win because of the cancellation. Statewide average for a gallon of gasoline is $3.94. Diesel, $5.80. No Texas pro teams playing tonight. This is TSN News.
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Total Traffic Network tells us the accident here in Mesquite, eastbound 20 at Lawson and Lassiter, has been cleared. The accident in Dallas, westbound 30 at Westmoreland, has been cleared. Right now, watch out for a disabled vehicle in Arlington, blocking the right lane on eastbound I-20 at Little Road in Green Oaks, slowing traffic back to Bowman Springs. About a 5-minute delay.

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4: If you're heading toward Texarkana tonight or Shreveport on the road or down to College Station, you're going to be driving through a heap of rain tonight. There's a lot of activity out to the east and south of us, all the way down to Austin. But for the moment, we are dried out here in the Metroplex. Nothing going on at all, though we expect a lot more. We have showers and thunderstorms in the forecast tonight before 10, between 10 and 4, and another chance of rain after 4 o'clock on Friday. The high tomorrow should be about 77 degrees, and we're expecting about 90% coverage with that rainfall, with amounts between a half and 3 inches, 3/4 of an inch. The flood watch we're under right now should expire about 7 o'clock tomorrow morning. Friday night and Saturday, more showers and thunderstorms and more rain. 76 for the high on Saturday. And then the diminishing chance of rain on Sunday should be out of here basically by lunchtime, maybe a little after. The high should be about 79 on Sunday. For Monday, mostly sunny skies and a high around 80. Overcast skies right now in Mesquite, and we have 73 at Mesquite Metro.